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0: New country. That's Lauren and Elena featuring Chase Matthew. It's called All My Exes on Taste of Country Nights. A teenage McDonald's employee in Idaho was surprised with gifts after paying for a customer's meal when the man realized he was unable to pay. Now, the customer went back up there and tried to repay Matthew the next day, and Matthew was not there. They couldn't be reached, so he contacted a local news station, and the news station decided to recognize the teen, and then the station tracked down the teen at work and presented him with restaurant gift cards and other gifts. That's such an amazing pay it forward story. I just hope that it says they presented him with restaurant gift cards. Did they give him gift certificates to McDonald's or what? That's what I want to know. Hold on now. I'm coming back with Stella Lefty, Boston. I've got Lee Bryce on the way and Shaboozy next on Taste of Country Nights.
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0: New Country, Jason Aldean, and Anytime Soon on Taste of Country Nights. How's it going on that second shift? I'm Evan Paul. Let's get a look at what's trending in country music news at tasteofcountry.com. I recently sat down with John Michael Montgomery's son, who is also Eddie Montgomery from Montgomery Gentry's nephew, Walker Montgomery. Whew, that was a lot. Walker Montgomery is currently on tour with Cody Johnson. I asked him what the setup was like backstage with Cody Johnson. Listen to what Walker Montgomery told me.
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0: New country there from Megan Maroney. That one's called Medicine on Taste of Country Nights. Halloween's coming up, and they're starting to come out with some crazy candy. I don't know how they're coming up with this stuff. This year, new candies for Halloween coming out. Skittles Creepy Crunch Popped Freeze-Dried Candy. Jolly Rancher Gummies Trickies Minis. 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There's also going to be new shapes this year. Snickers Pumpkins and Twix Candy Skulls. I love her getting into Halloween. October's going to be here sooner than later. We already ordered our daughter's Halloween costume. She wants to be the Grim Reaper. She's 7. And our 3-year-old son keeps saying, Spider-Man. If you have kids, you know that Halloween costume's a big deal. Coming up next for you, I got Florida Georgia Line and Cruise. Hey, just wanted to say thank you so much for listening. Taste of Country Nights with Evan Paul. 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

0: I like that one. That's new Cole Goodwin. It's called Howdy on Taste of Country Nights with Evan Paul. And we need to launch a major investigation in the studio here. I have a 22-ounce, I had a 22-ounce coffee mug, a Family Guy coffee mug, huge, like a soup bowl. I always drink that up for like the past 2 years. I'm not going to say somebody stole it, but it's always in the same place and it's gone. If I sound different tonight, it's because I'm drinking coffee out of someone else's coffee cup because mine apparently got stolen. Unless someone's hiding it from me, playing pranks. I don't know if it's workplace shenanigans or what, but pretty upset. I really love that coffee mug. Coming up next, I'm going to kick things off with Luke Bryan. Also, Brett Eldridge in there. Taste of Country Nights with Evan Paul.
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0: Ella Langley, I Can't Love You Anymore on Taste of Country Nights. So there's a social media influencer that did one of those posts where he was like, if this gets enough likes, can Ella Langley go out with me? Well, Ella Langley heard about that and she sassed the poor boy back. She was like, there ain't enough likes in the world, buddy. Ella Langley on top of the world right now, man. I love it. Coming up next on Taste of Country Nights, we've got Shaboozy on the way. Luke Combs will be in there and Post Malone, Taste of Country Nights.
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1: Kojo, it's called Horseback on Taste of Country Nights. How's it going on that second shift? I'm Evan Paul. Let's get a look at what's trending in country music news at tasteofcountry.com. I recently sat down with John Michael Montgomery's son, who is also Eddie Montgomery from Montgomery Gentry's nephew, Walker Montgomery. Whew, that was a lot. Walker Montgomery is currently on tour with Cody Johnson. I asked him what the setup was like backstage with Cody Johnson. Listen to what Walker Montgomery told me.
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0: New Country, that's Blake Shelton, Let Him In Anyway, on Taste of Country Nights. And look, since we work the second shift together, we're cool, we're buddies. I'm going to let you in on a little secret here. The wife texted me at like 10 o'clock and said, we're out of toilet paper. Can you pick some up on the way home? No, I'm not stopping at a gas station at midnight to pay $20 for toilet paper. I'm taking some home from the radio station bathroom. So don't tell anybody if the morning show comes in and they're like, hey, there's no toilet paper in the bathroom. Don't tell on me. Coming up next, we'll kick things off with Riley Green, Low Cash in there, and Thomas Rhett. Next, have a great night. If you want to follow me, you can on social media at Evan Paul on Air.
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2: Ho, ho, ho. It's October 1st. Can you believe it? It's October the 1st. Does that mean the official holiday season has begun? Ho, ho, ho, ho, yeah, baby. Yeah, does it really? You know, decorating, shopping, eating, and all that good stuff. Yeah, forget about Thanksgiving and Halloween. Let's go ahead and get it cranked up. It's not too early, is it? I guess it is, man. Well, let me stop that then, so we'll start all over again. Good morning, everybody. It's the Lundy and Friends Radio Show, the Thursday edition. Of course, that means it's Throwback Thursday. It is October the 1st. Yep. We'll talk about that in just a second. But first, what's the weather like today? Well, it's going to be mighty nice. Indeed, it is. There's some patchy fog in Big Dog Country this morning, so be careful if you're out and about this morning. That's right. Yeah. Otherwise, after the fog is gone, we're going to have a sunny day with temperatures around 88. Yeah. Let's see here. There's some increasing clouds overnight, lows somewhere around 66. That's not too bad. Tomorrow, decreasing clouds with temperatures around 90. 90? Thought we were done with 90. Anyway, let's see here. The weekend looks pretty decent. Half of it anyway. Well, it depends on how your view of it. If you like precipitation, well, this weekend you're going to get sun on Sunday. Okay, now Saturday you'll have some partly sunny skies, and then later on the afternoon, then maybe some showers might roll in and stay with us Saturday night and all day Sunday and Sunday night, and a little bit on Monday. Let's see here, temperature-wise, 80 on Saturday and 73 on Sunday. Now, tomorrow night, high school football, it's going to be nice. Lows around 67 in partly cloudy skies. Right now, 59 at the Rocky Mount Wilson Airport. Yeah, not too bad. So be careful if you're out there. Look out for the deer. Almost hit two of them this morning. It's a good thing they saw me. Mm-hmm. Yeah, good thing I saw them. Let's see. It is October the 1st. Can you believe it? It's already here. Yes. The next 3 months are the best time of the year for me. I mean, really, I love this time of year. Did I tell you why? Because I get to eat all the pumpkin spice stuff I want. I'm going on the pumpkin spice diet. There you go. Yeah. What else are we celebrating in the month of October? Of course, it's a bat appreciation month. If you're scared of bats, don't be. They ain't going to hurt you. They serve a very good purpose, a great purpose, and that's they eat mosquitoes. Yeah, they love those little rascals. That's their mission in life, to get rid of mosquitoes. Yeah. In fact, I thought about putting a bat house in the back of my yard, you know, just to keep the skeeters away. Skeeters don't bother me that much, but they eat Sweet Thing alive. And it's kind of hard for her to sit outside in the evening with the mosquitoes, you know, buzzing around. Buzz, let me bite you. Yeah. Let's see here. What else are we celebrating this month? National Book Month. Get out a book and read it. Maybe the Bible, the B-I-B-L-E. That's the book for me. You remember singing that when you were a child? Sing it as an adult, too. Emotional Wellness Month. Let's see here. National Pizza Month. That's every month. Yeah. And, of course, today is also, I mentioned this a second ago, today is National Pumpkin Spice Day. You can't avoid it any longer. Go on and get you one of those pumpkin spice latte lattes at your local coffee shop. Yeah. And maybe some pumpkin spice muffins to go with it. There you go. Let's see. What else are we celebrating today? Homemade Cookies Day. Pumpkin spice cookies, right? Yeah. 'Tis the season to be baking and eating. It has already begun. What's your favorite homemade cookie? My favorite cookie is oatmeal and raisin. Really. Love them. Chocolate chip cookies, they're good too now. I like any cookie. There's not a cookie I don't like except what Girl Scouts used to sell, a mint type of a cookie, and I don't care for those that much, but I'll still eat them if you put them in front of me. Today's National Hair Day, a good day to get your hair done. If you have any. Hey, can you braid my hair? Well, you got nothing there to braid. Well, glue some on. Let's see here. National Black Dog Day. A good day to love the little black puppies. They come in all shapes and sizes. And last but not least, save the best for last, depending on your view, of course, it's World Vegetation Day. No. Well, that too. World Veta... Oh, never mind. vegetarian. Yeah. I don't know why I couldn't say that a second ago. It's the World Vegetarian Day, a good day to eat some plants, some vegetation. You know what I mean? You know, in the United States, there are roughly 14 million people that identify as vegetarian, and the number's growing. New global survey suggests that millennials, those crazy millennials, are leading the push toward plant-based eating. According to research from GlobeScan, 72% of millennials, especially those with children at home, say they're interested in eating more plant-based foods. Gen Zs and Gen Xers aren't far behind, with nearly 70% expressing the same interest. Let's see here. The survey found, however, that while interest is high, many people still face barriers such as cost, taste, and convenience. I don't care what kind of diet that you're on or whatever you eat. Cost is a factor these days. And will be for quite some time, quite honestly. Even more than that, half of adults say they'd like to add more vegetarian options to their diets. How about some, I'm going to make me a 15-bean soup this weekend because I want to. Let's see here. Researchers say the findings are showing consumer demand for healthier and more sustainable food choices, creating opportunities for food companies to expand their plant-based offerings. I will be honest with you. I like those black bean burgers. You ever had one of those? They're pretty good. Don't knock it till you try it. Hey, it is Throwback Thursday. We will take your suggestions at 985-3294. And of course, coming up, we got Billy Ray's Fishing Report at 6:30. Looking forward to that. And H.S. Howe Farms is going to be in here at 7 o'clock. Looking forward to that, too. Let's get this Throwback Thursday thing going here. Here's Mickey Gilley. And don't the girls all get prettier at closing time. Yeah, big dog.

Girls all get prettier at closing time. Speaking of pretty girls, why don't we carry on with that theme? All the pretty girls. Kenny Chesney, Big Dog.

the pretty girls. Big Dog 98.5 at 622 on this Throwback Thursday. Here you go, Melissa.

Copperhead Road. Steve Earle on this Throwback Thursday. Don't you just love Throwback Thursday? Oh, yeah. George Strait, what's going on in your world? Here you go, Miss Ann.

0: What's going on in your world, George Strait, on this Throwback Thursday at 6:30 on a Thursday morning? You know what that means? It's time for Billy Ray Lucas and his fishing report for Eastern North Carolina. Good morning, Billy Ray. How you doing, sir?
1: Doing good, brother. How you doing?
0: I'm doing all right. Can't complain about a thing. Yeah,
1: there you go.
0: I'm looking at the fishing report here for the Pamlico and Neuse River. I understand that those bluefish are back.
1: Oh, yeah. It's that time of the year.
0: Well, let me ask you this. If you're out there fishing for something other than a bluefish and you get something hooked and then you pull it up and you find that half your fish has been chewed off, that's the bluefish eating your catch.
1: Well, it's either a bluefish or a shark.
0: Okay.
1: I'll tell you that.
0: Yeah. Yeah.
1: Yeah, bluefish, you know, the bluefish is a predator. Of course, all fish are predators. But them bluefish, boy, they get the schooling and all that.
0: Mm-hmm.
1: Especially those big ones, them 8 to 10 pounders. And, of course, they get bigger than that. The world record's over 30 pounds.
0: Yeah.
1: And a lot of people don't know it, but a man in, man in Tarboro caught that fish on the coast. And that record has stood for a long time. His last name was Hussey, H-U-S-S-E-Y.
0: Okay.
1: Well, yeah, he caught the world record.
0: Well, let me ask you this. You know, a lot of people used to tell me that it's not a good eating fish because it's too oily. Is that true?
1: No. Everybody's got their own opinion. You know, when you catch a – it depends on the size of the bluefish. They are a soft fish. They're real soft. And you know, some people like them. Some people don't. It just depends on – they got dark meat.
0: Mm-hmm.
1: They're not a white – when you fillet them or whatever, they're not a white-looking fish on the meat side. But they're a different taste. I mean, they're not my favorite, that's for sure. But I've eat them, and I don't have a problem with them.
0: Yeah. I mean, they eat each other, so they must taste good.
1: They're a meat eater, that's for sure. And they got razor-sharp teeth, too,
0: Like
1: a lot of these fish, saltwater fish.
0: Yeah, I remember.
1: A lot of people make it.
0: Yeah.
1: Go ahead.
0: I'm sorry, go ahead.
1: A lot of people make the mistake by sticking their finger in you know, like a bass or whatever, and if they do, they're going to have to be attended to.
0: Mm-hmm. Yeah, you hear you. I remember, you know, pulling up a bluefish off of a fishing pier years ago, and once I got him up there, he had bites all over him. So the other bluefish were trying to eat him alive while I was trying to pull him in. It's amazing.
1: Well, what happened was is they probably... one of them probably nicked them in a feeding frenzy, and when that happens is they'll get ate up.
0: Mm.
1: Like a piranha.
0: Yeah. Crazy. Do they ever bite humans in the ocean?
1: What's that?
0: You know, if you go out on the surf or something like that, you know, at the beach, do bluefish ever come up to you and bite you?
1: If they get into a feeding frenzy and you're dumb enough to go out there in that water, they're going to eat anything that swims.
0: Okay. All right. Well.
1: Yeah, they will. I've seen them run trout, and I've seen them run flounder, and you know, any kind of other species spot. I've seen them run them slam up on the bank, just chopping away.
0: That's crazy stuff. All right, what else is going on besides the bluefish?
1: Well, a little bit of everything. You know, the coast is on fire pretty good. You know, since the storm, everything's pretty much come back, you know, and... anytime you have a storm like that on the coast, the after effects is normally really good, and that's what's happening now. Still catching kings and Spanish and all the bottom feeders, the spot, the croakers, Spanish mackerel too, they're still catching them, and black drum, sheephead, pompano this time of the year, and the spot, they make their annual run. There's some big pompanos that's been caught, but you know, spot, they make an annual run every time, about this time of the year, and so does the sea mullet. So they're biting pretty good. And most of those species, except for the kings and everything, those bigger fish, you're catching them still in the Pamlico Sound, too, and the Neuse River, of course. In the Pungo area, they're still catching a lot of flounder and the tributaries over there by Bath and Pamlico River and down by Little Washington, catching rockfish. And they're catching mostly everything, big dog. I think the tarpon and all, they might still be a handful of them around. And, of course, this time of the year, a lot of people go catch and release for those big bull red drum. And you can catch them about anywhere now. They've made a complete comeback. You know, and what I'm talking about is those 30, 40, 50 pounder, 60 pounders. People like to go catch them, you know. My thing is, if you've caught one, you've caught 100. They pull the same, and they're fighting fish, and they're fun to catch. You know, take your picture with them, and then you release them back into the water. So, but not my thing. I used to catch them, but, you know, I just like the fish for the bottom feeders now. So,
0: yeah.
1: But fishing good, man.
0: Yeah. I was thinking about going down toward Washington and, you know, near Bath and do a little spot and croaker fishing. You think I'll have any success this time of year?
1: Yep. You can go to Bellhaven and do the same thing. And just get you some shrimp and get you a bottom rig and just float around out there in the middle. And they ain't no telling what you catch. Of course, you know, you love to catch a flounder or, hey, anything, puppy drum. Hey, if he wants it, he'll hit it. Yep. You know what I mean?
0: I'm afraid to catch a flounder. I'm afraid they'll put me in jail.
1: You know, there ain't no flounder, you know that, don't you?
0: That's what they say.
1: Look, there's so many flounder down there in these in the sounds right now. I mean, cause there's a lot of little ones, and that's a good thing. And but there's some big ones too.
0: Mm. Okay.
1: I mean, some big ones, some nice ones, sir.
0: Yeah. Anything else you want to share with us this morning, sir?
1: Well, just take a kid fishing, go fishing, enjoy yourself and all. Excuse me. And the boat ramp in Bellhaven is, they are working on it again. I was down there last weekend, and they've got the concrete slid in the water and the little ramps that where you walk on to get to your boat. I think they're trying to finish it up. I talked to my neighbor down there yesterday, and he said they were looked like they were trying to clean the parking lot up, so parking lot, and so it won't be as long as it has been. I think that they'll get it fixed up, you know, after a $900,000 spin, and then they built the ramp from.
0: Yeah, had to tear it up. Yeah.
1: Oh, man.
0: Ooh, man, somebody's got some deep pockets. It's called the taxpayer.
1: It's called me and you.
0: Yeah. Well, I hope they redesigned the parking area, because I understand. I never used the place, but I understand where they had the handicap. It was kind of an inconvenience for folks trying to put the boat in the water. Is that true?
1: Well, that is true. My boat, the size of my boat, if when you pulled in the parking lot and you got to pull straight up to put a boat in to back into the boat ramp.
0: Mm-hmm.
1: If the handicapped parking area was full of vehicles, a boat of my size and a truck of my size could not pull up and straight up and back into the ramp. And, I mean, it was just that tight. So I don't think they've changed that, but time will tell. I don't put it in there anyway.
0: Okay. All right. Well, Billy Ray, I sure do appreciate the fishing report this morning.
1: All right, bud. Well, you too. And be careful with the bluefish, because they got chompers.
0: I respect them. All right, my friend. You have a great weekend.
1: You do the same, brother.
0: Thank you. Billy Ray's Fishing Report here on the Big Dog on this Throwback Thursday. It's hard to believe that this song is 25 years old. Old Red, Blake Shelton, Big Dog.
2: Well, I caught my wife with another man, and it cost me 99.

0: Lundy and Friends.
1: Makes me laugh.
2: Oh my God.
1: A little bit of music and a lot of funny talking.
0: 98.5, The Big Dog.
3: Freddie Howser in the studio, 641. You were listening to Billy Ray's fish report a minute ago, right?
4: Yes, sir.
3: You said you went fishing, what, this week? Or
4: we went Tuesday afternoon, and then some other friends of mine went back Wednesday afternoon, but we didn't have any luck with the big bull drum.
3: So where'd you go?
4: We went down to Hoboken.
3: Okay.
4: And, all right. Loveland, that area down there.
3: Well, I hope you had a good time.
4: It was a great time. Yeah. Beautiful weather. Everything was good other than that. I call it a nor'eastern that came in, but they call it blow down there, I guess, where it blows.
3: Blow. Okay.
4: That's the local word they use, but it's the water's kind of high down there. And yeah. A few blues biting, but we couldn't catch no big reds.
3: No big reds, like no the old reds. Song here, Old Red.
4: But, hey, a bad day fishing's always better than any day of work.
3: Well, that's true, too. Unless you're just broke. And going fishing live will break you, brother. How much does it cost to go fishing? Don't answer that. I remember one time I was talking to a friend of mine,

0: with a nice boat.
1: Oh, yeah.
0: Yeah, yeah. And, of course, we were talking off the air a second ago about Highway 12 and, you know, what's going on there. If you want to go to the Outer Banks and fishing like that, you can get this, you know, toward Oregon Inlet and, you know, go fishing there in the Sound. But as far as, you know, like, is it called P Island?
1: I think so.
0: Is that where the washout was?
1: Yeah.
0: Yeah. And how many times have they rebuilt Highway 12 because of these storms, you know, off the coast? And that's going to be a continuation of that practice for quite some time, because it's not the first time it's happened. It's not going to be the last.
1: It's just a reminder, Mother Nature is in charge.
0: Yes, Mother Nature is in charge. And, you know, it's been suggested they build a long bridge. Well, I think they probably should just go in there and put a ferry system in, just like they do with Hatteras and Ocracoke. That's my opinion. And it would cost a lot less. I mean, how much does a ferry boat cost? A couple of $1 million, something like that, maybe? I'm just guessing at that.
1: A lot less than that long bridge.
0: Yes, it would. And faster, too. Go ahead and start dredging. Is that the Pamlico Sound? I think it is.
1: Yeah, I think so.
0: Anyhow, go ahead and dredge a... waterway and be done with it. And that's just my opinion, but I'm not a politician, so I don't know, but you are. What do you think?
1: I think everybody's got an opinion and they're entitled to them.
0: It is Throwback Thursday, and of course we do take suggestions at 985-3294. How about some Alabama this morning? Song of the South, Sweet Potato Pie and Hush My Mouth. Big old

0: Song of the South, Sweet Tater Pie. I'm curious, Freddie. We're going to talk about HSL Farms in just a few minutes, but speaking of Sweet Tater Pie, y'all got any over there at the farm yet?
1: We haven't started making them yet, but we're fixing to.
2: How about some pumpkin pie?
0: Do you do both?
1: We do.
0: Okay.
1: Pumpkin and sweet potato.
0: Yeah. You know, today's the first day of October.

0: That means it's pumpkin spice season. Yeah. So
1: now we've got the ice cream. We've got the coffees. We've got the iced coffees. We've got
0: pumpkin spice.
1: Mm-hmm.
0: Okay. We'll talk about that in just a few minutes. Yeah. Everything's pumpkin spice. That makes it nice. I'm a poet and didn't know it. 6:48 on this Throwback Thursday.
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5: Lots of sunshine today. Temperatures around 89. Mostly clear overnight. Low 66 tomorrow. Cloudy in the morning. Sunny in the afternoon. High 91. Saturday, maybe an afternoon shower. Otherwise, partly sunny. Temperatures near 80.
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1: From the Cox Auto Salvage and Metal Recycling Studio, here for you since 1962. 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
2: Freddie Howe's in the studio. Good morning, Freddie. How you doing?
3: Doing good, sir. I hope you are.
2: I'm doing all right. You told me something off the air a minute ago that's going to get everybody excited. At HS Howe Farms, you've got something nobody else has. And I don't care where you go. You're not going to find it anywhere. But you can find it at HS Howe Farms, right? I'm talking about the eggnog.
3: Oh, absolutely. Yes, sir.
2: Yep. You have eggnog.
3: We do, and we get a fresh shipment in tomorrow.
2: And where's this nog coming from?
3: From South Mountain. It's our creamery that we use for our milk, and also they supply us with our ice cream base that we use to make our homemade ice cream. But the eggnog is good.
2: You know, today's the first day of October, and of course it's a pumpkin spice day. In addition to the eggnog, have you got any pumpkin spice stuff?
3: We do. We've got the iced coffees, grab and go, ready to go, and pumpkin spice. We've got pumpkin spice cake ice cream.
2: Mm.
3: And, of course, we have your lattes and your cappuccinos. Any of those we can do with any of the pumpkin spice or other flavors.
2: How about baked goods?
3: It's coming.
2: It's coming.
3: It's coming.
2: I love pumpkin spice, right?
3: Yeah, we got to get the dial turned down on the weather. It's getting there, but we're not quite
2: enough. Yeah, because tomorrow we're going to be around 90.
3: But I think next week looks good.
2: Really?
3: Yeah.
2: Maybe I should go camping.
3: Yeah.
2: Of course, if I go camping, it'll get hot and it'll rain.
3: I'm thinking some 40s even around here next week.
2: Really?
3: Yeah.
2: Oh, how did I miss that?
3: Which means it's going to be nicer for the highs. That's what's challenging is. But yeah. Again, we're North Carolina.
2: You're a farmer and you keep up with this stuff.
3: Yes, sir.
2: Mm-hmm.
3: When you're growing mums, you really have to because they're a fall crop, but they require a lot of water when it gets 90 degrees.
2: By the way, Maureen from Nash County Farmers Market brought me some mums last week from your farm.
3: Well, mum is the word.
2: Mum is the word. You are correct, sir. I'm looking at the forecast for next Tuesday night, Wednesday night, and Thursday night. All three nights in the, Tuesday night, 44.
3: Yes, sir.
2: Wow.
3: That means the high will be lower.
2: Mm-hmm. Daytime temperatures, let's see here. Tuesday will be 69, 73 on Wednesday, 77 on Thursday. Next week's the week. So we got to get through today and tomorrow. It's going to be a little warm today, 88, 91 tomorrow, then 79 on Saturday. And some rain rolling in here Saturday evening.
3: Which we need.
2: Yeah. And all day Sunday. But the farmer's market should be fine Saturday morning.
3: Yes, sir.
2: Yeah. And, of course, it's always fine at HS Howe Farms.
3: Yes, sir.
2: Because you got inside.
3: Yes. That's right.
2: Shopping. So
3: that's right.
2: What else is going on at the farm?
3: Just moving to mums. We've got two sizes. The large ones, we're probably down to about 150 of those left, and we've probably got about 1,000 of the smaller ones left.
2: Yeah.
3: So they're moving out. Still got plenty of pumpkins. The Bunn Family Farm does a great job with those for us, and we've got several different varieties, so they're out there as well. And apples are still coming in. There is a little concern this year because just the crop did not turn out as good as all the growers had anticipated. With the colder weather we had late, early spring. But we've got some new varieties in. I think McIntosh just come in and going back up next week to pick up some more. So they're coming in slowly but surely.
2: Have you got a new thing here? I'm looking at your Facebook page. Is it Mimi's?
3: We have several new products.
2: Okay.
3: Several new products. There's different products coming in and a lot of gluten-free stuff. A lot of the customers that shop with us are asking for gluten-free items, so we're trying to accommodate and bring as much of that in as we can.
2: Well, this is something called Mimi's Mountain Mixes.
3: Mm-hmm.
2: And one of the mixes here, this is baked good stuff. It's called Cinnamon Spice Beer Coffee Cake Mix.
3: Mm-hmm.
2: I bet that's interesting. Let's see here. Molten Fudge Beer Cake Mix. And let's see, what
3: that
2: else?
3: That would go good with some homemade vanilla ice cream on top.
2: Yeah. And then there's beer soft pretzels mix. You just cook them in your oven, right?
3: Correct.
2: Yeah. All these look interesting to me. Of course, there's no beer in it, but I don't think. You have, if it does, you have to add it because this is a mix.
3: Yeah, so, it's a dry mix.
2: Yeah, because I don't do beer. But if I did, it's okay. It's alcohol-free, right?
3: There you go.
2: After you cook it, there ain't no alcohol in it.
3: That's right.
2: Anyhow, what else is going on at the farm?
3: Oh, they're baking. Right now, the big thing is we started doing German chocolate cake and carrot cakes. So trying to keep up with that. That's been a hot item lately. And, of course, we're still doing the sourdough bread. And the Owen Goodness Permitted Cheese is starting to pick up in sales because it's cooling off. They're great snacks to use with the crackers and the cheese spread on that. And, of course, with the trays of vegetables as well, they go good together as well. So they're picking up. We got restocked on meat. The meat is really very popular. We do 90% hamburger as far as lean. It's in 1 pound packs. And it's easy to thaw out. It's already pre-frozen. And of course, the steaks, they do a very good job with their steaks. They're aged before they cut them and slice them. And
2: are these all local produced?
3: It is. Yeah. And it's grilling weather. So it's time to get out and enjoy it and these cooler evenings.
2: Yeah. All right. And I'm looking at something else just caught my eye. Pop Daddy pretzels.
3: Oh, yeah.
2: Gluten-free.
3: Mm-hmm.
2: Check those out. There's all kinds of stuff at HS Health Farms that you won't find anywhere else.
3: And it's going to keep coming in because what we're doing now is bringing a lot of items prepared for our Christmas baskets. We do gift baskets, gift boxes for Christmas. And so a lot of these items are great to go in those boxes. And, you know, don't give Dad a tie he won't wear or a pair of socks. You know, give them something they can use. We got all the barbecue sauces. We've got the seasonings, Heath Riles, Meyer Mixins, local ones as well from some of the Southern Q's. Their Backdraft Barbecue, we carry all those local ones as well. So,
2: What about sausage?
3: We do.
2: Okay.
3: We do. We carry mild and hot, link and patty.
2: Okay. Links and patties.
3: Mm-hmm.
2: I did something yesterday, and I was going to ask you about this. Sauerkraut. Do you do kraut?
3: We do. We don't make it, but we have a company that makes it for us.
2: Is it refrigerated or is it in a jar or can?
3: It's in a jar.
2: Okay.
3: Mm-hmm. Yeah. From the mountains of North Carolina.
2: I was doing some research. You know, that's one of the best things you can put in your body.
3: Because it's fermented.
2: Yeah. Good stuff. Yeah. HS Health Farms, tell everybody where you're located. All locations.
3: Yes, sir.
2: Okay.
3: So we're located at the farm at 4371 Massey Road in Zebulon. And we're open 7 days a week there, Monday through Saturday from 10 to 5, and on Sundays from 1 to 5. We're located on Market on Main in Bailey, and I think they're open every day but Monday, I believe. I think they're closed Sunday and Monday, maybe.
2: Very good.
3: And then, of course, we're at the Nash County Farmers Market on Peachtree Street, and we're there on Saturdays from 8 to 1. And we're in Building 2. As soon as you walk in the door on the right, you can find us there.
2: Yeah. You're also a Nash County Commissioner.
3: Yes, sir.
2: And you got something to share with us this morning as far as the local Nash County government?
3: Well, you know, and I'm not trying to get political, but I do want to remind everybody it is getting time to vote. And please exercise your right and get out and vote. Because I've always said, and I really truly believe this, that, you know, local elections and local involvement is where you can impact the most. And speaking of that, I've talked on here several times before. Nash County is currently in the process of rewriting its UDO, which stands for the Unified Development Ordinance. In short terms, the rules and regulations at which you can develop land and build things in Nash County. And this is in the unincorporated areas, not in the city limits of any of our municipalities, but in the county. And it's been a long time since we've updated this, and it's much needed, but this is the opportunity to voice your concerns about the future of Nash County. In other words, how would you like Nash County to look 5 years, 10 years down the line? If you have concerns about the way houses are being built, the neighborhoods and all that, this is your opportunity to get involved in with these changes and voice your concerns. They do matter, and we need the feedback. And there is an opportunity. There was one earlier this week up in the Whitakers area, but there's one tonight at the Southern Nash Senior Center, which is on Stony Hill Church Road. It's 8180 Stony Hill Church Road. It's the senior center for the Bailey Middlesex area. The meeting starts tonight at 6 p.m. The county will be doing a presentation, a condensed version of what the changes look like, and they'll be accepting feedback from our citizens on their recommendations, their concerns, their questions. And then there'll be another one coming up, I believe it's 10-7, and that'll be at the admin building, the same in the commissioner's room, and that one will be at 6 p.m. as well. And that's, of course, you know, Nashville and Washington Street. But definitely need to come out to these meetings and give us your feedback, and how the houses are turned, how they're faced, the setbacks, data centers as far as the guidelines on how and when they'll be built and where, solar farms, water requirements, sewer requirement, all that's involved in this process as far as how we're shaping the future in Nash County. And one of the big things that I'm looking forward to in this is the conservation subdivision. And basically, real short, that this will allow subdivisions to be built. You will be able to build on smaller parcels of land in that subdivision as long as you have the water and the sewer. However, to do this on the smaller lots, you're going to have to preserve 40% of that land permanently in farmland, agriculture, or forestry type of production. So basically, if you're going to develop 100 acres, 40 acres of that would have to be set aside and maintained as farmland or used for agriculture purposes or for forestry purposes or livestock purchases. Now on, it can never be developed.
2: Can they, will they be required to have their own wastewater treatment on site?
3: To get to smaller lots, you will have to have a on-site type of process to process the sewer and own a community well, or you'll have to be connected to a municipality or the county's water and sewer system.
2: And right now the county doesn't have that.
3: That's something that's a main concern for me, and I've talked to several other commissioners, and it's a concern for us that we've got to address and work on, and actually have a meeting next week on the wastewater, looking and planning as far as the next step process to bringing in a regional wastewater treatment facility for Nash County.
2: Lots of stuff to talk about.
3: A lot. But right, please come out and let your voice be heard at these meetings. We need your feedback and your input, because it's going to change. Some of this stuff is going to go. So, example, today, by right is what they refer to it as. If you want to build a home, you can, in a 40,000 square foot lot, you can go into the office, get your permit, and you can build the house. If you want to build a subdivision and you want to put them all on 40,000 square foot lots, by right, you can do that. You don't have to come to the planning board. You don't have to come to the board of commissioners. A lot of these things, we're going to lay out the guidelines, which will make it clear for developers and clear for the homeowners what you have to build. So by doing that, a lot more items are going to go to by right build. So you're going to see less planning board meetings and announcements of all this coming up to be put before the planning board, and notifications come out, because we're going to make it clear what the guidelines are to be able to build this stuff in Nash County. So there'll be no need to have a planning board meeting and a discussion to talk about it. So therefore, it's important to get your views and your thoughts and your desires for how you'd like to see the future of Nash County look while we're doing these new regulations.
2: Very good. Freddie Howe, thank you so much, sir.
3: Thank you.
2: Have a great day on this Throwback Thursday. Little Texas.

and God bless Texas. Big Dog 98.5 on this Throwback Thursday. Since we're talking about Texas, well, let's head on over to Houston. Larry Gatlin and the brothers. Big Dog.

0: Larry Gatlin on this Throwback Thursday, 17 after the hour. Coach Ski is in the studio. Good morning, Coach.
1: Good morning.
0: How you doing?
1: Great.
0: You got
1: Great
0: on your
1: morning.
0: North Carolina Wesleyan football jersey on this morning.
1: Yes, I wear it every day. That's not the same one, but.
0: Well, yeah. It's clean, too, right?
1: Yeah. Oh, yeah.
0: Okay. Well, that's a nice-looking shirt.
1: Thanks.
0: Where can I get one of those?
1: If you had, if you knew anybody, you could probably get one. But I don't know.
0: You know I don't anybody? Know anybody. I used to.
1: You used to know people.
0: Anyway, we're going to talk about the North Carolina Wesleyan University football and the results of last weekend.
1: Yeah.
0: Oh, that's right. There's no results.
1: No results. Had a nice little bye weekend.
0: Okay. Anyway, Coach's Show this morning brought to you by the fine folks over there at Standard Insurance in Rocky Mount. We'll talk to the coach right after this.
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0: Okay, Coach. Last weekend.
1: Yeah, we didn't do anything.
0: It was a good weekend, too, to play football.
1: Yeah. Yeah, it was good to sit home, watch other people go through some of the things we go through on a weekly basis or a game day basis.
0: Okay.
1: You know, got some good work in with the guys over the last week and a half, and getting ready for a big game this Saturday.
0: Yeah. Now this game that's coming up, is this a what do you call them?
1: Conference
0: game.
1: Yeah, it's our conference opener. We got seven straight games from here on out, but obviously this one's a big one. We got LaGrange coming to town. They're the defending champions of the league, and looking for a great day. It's homecoming, so it'll be, you know, festive atmosphere, and we're going to have to bring our best. And we had to repair or fix some of the problems we had from 2 weeks ago, and I feel guys are in the right mind space today. Today will be our last work day before, you know, physical day as far as prep goes for the game on Saturday, and we need to have a good one again today and get ready to play the game.
0: Well, I mean, your record so far is decent.
1: Yeah.
0: I mean, you've got one loss, but two wins.
1: Yeah, and the tough thing is obviously anytime you lose, you got to look at the things that, you know, made that outcome happen. And you know, I look at all the time internally, whether it's coaching staff or the team, and we had too many blunders in that loss, and anytime you lose a game, you feel like you probably should have went in there and won. That's a hard one to swallow, but I think we did a great job, like I said, over the last 2 weeks, getting these guys ready, getting their mind right, getting them set for conference play.
0: Well, you know, of all the games that you've got coming up in the season, is this one, LaGrange, are they more of a challenge than the other teams? Or
1: they're all a challenge. I mean, we have a pretty competitive league. Certainly they're the defending champion, and they got a returning quarterback, they got some older guys, and again, in our level of football, and any level of football really, at the college level, you're looking for retention, you look for guys that stick around your program and carry the torch as seniors and juniors, and they have a lot of those guys on their roster. You know, we're still a young ball squad, playing a lot of young guys, and over time, hopefully, you know, we'll become a age team. The guys have been in the program 3-4 years and carry the torch of the program and know how things need to be done, and that's when you win. That's
0: okay.
1: When you win.
0: And, of course, LaGrange coming to town, and the game starts at 12 noon.
1: Yeah, high noon.
0: What time does the tailgating start?
1: I think it starts about 9 o'clock.
0: Oh, 9 o'clock.
1: Okay.
0: Maybe I can just go out and hang out and say,
1: yeah.
0: Hey, it's been a while since I've seen you guys. How y'all doing?
1: You need to come out. It'd be wonderful.
0: Yeah, because I have this Saturday off. So there's no excuse for me not to come out. So, yeah.
1: Well, I'll let you wear headphones, and you can call some plays.
0: You're right. Yeah. You don't want that.
1: No.
0: You really don't.
1: You can just tell me, hey, throw the ball here, run it here.
0: I could just get out there and scream. What's wrong with you guys?
1: I handle that part.
0: You scream at them, really?
1: No.
0: I'd like to see that. I'd just like to come out there and watch you coach.
1: Yeah.
0: There you go.
1: Some people make fun of it, but I'm passionate about what I do and protect our guys.
0: Does your wife say, I'm glad you don't talk to me like that at home?
1: Yep. Yep.
0: Anyway, it's always exciting, you know?
1: Oh, yeah, it's awesome.
0: It is awesome, yeah. North Carolina Wesleyan University football this coming Saturday at the it's still a brand-new stadium.
1: Yeah.
0: And a stadium in process, in the works,
1: Yep.
0: Yeah. But, yeah, it's one of those very unique field out there. Yep. You've got one of the best fields in your conference, don't you?
1: Oh, yeah, playing surface. And, you know, one of the things at our level is, do you have clocks at both ends of the stadium? We got clocks and scoreboards at both ends of the stadium. And it's a great setting. It's, obviously a work in progress. But when that thing gets done, it's going to be a great front porch to have.
0: Yeah. And, of course, the weather's going to be good.
1: Yeah, I hope so.
0: Oh, it's going to be. Okay. I guarantee it.
1: Okay.
0: Okay. Hold me to it.
1: The big dog.
0: Yeah. There's some rain rolling in late Saturday, but for the most part, Saturday's going to be fine.
1: Okay, perfect.
0: So at a noon kickoff, you're going to be okay.
1: Excellent.
0: There you go. Thank you, sir. Coach's Show this morning brought to you by the fine folks over there at Standard Insurance. And as always, this is a tradition. You always get to introduce the next song. What is your choice this morning, sir?
1: I should have been a cowboy.
0: Okay. Are you ready?
1: I'm ready.
0: Okay. One, a two, a one, two, three, four, go.
1: I Should Have Been a Cowboy by Toby Keith on The Big Dog.

0: Jody was saying a big dog, 98.5. Will Jenkins just walked in.
1: Good morning.
0: Man, how you doing?
1: Good, man. Good.
0: You're early this morning.
1: Yeah, I woke up a little earlier and just like, well, shoot, may as well come on in.
0: Mm-hmm.
1: Got a lot going on today anyway, so.
0: Yeah. What do you got going on?
1: A couple caterings and just a bunch of stuff going on.
0: Yeah.
1: A few projects.
0: Yeah. How's that, how's the thing in the oven going along?
1: Oh, dude, good. Good.
0: Yeah.
1: Heck, yeah.
0: Yeah. We got a young person in here. Her name is Haley. Hey, Haley. Get up closer to the microphone.
2: Hey.
0: Hey. You know what, when I refer to something in the oven, you know what I'm talking about?
2: No idea.
0: You got a baby on the way.
1: Yeah, man. Yep, got a little boy going to be here in December, so.
0: Have you got a name yet?
1: Yeah, my name is William.
0: William?
1: Yes.
0: Junior?
1: Yeah, we're not calling him Junior, though.
0: Okay. All right. Well, anyway, yeah, it is 7:31. We're going to talk to Haley and Steve in just a minute. They're in here representing the fine folks over there in Spring Hope, North Carolina, for the Pumpkin Festival, the Spring Hope National Pumpkin Festival.
1: I'm trying to correct you.
0: Say
1: Ellie.
0: What? What's your name?
2: Ellie.
0: Oh, I thought you said Haley.
1: Hey, don't think he's old. He forgets.
0: Like Ellie Mae?
2: Yeah. Yeah.
1: I was there looking. I said, you can correct him.
2: I'm going to yell at you on the air.
0: How about Ella? Ella.
1: Ella.
0: Ella.
1: No.
0: By Ella Langley.
2: Mmm. Mm. Ella's Fellas.
0: Oh, really? Ella's Fellas. You've heard of them, Will?
1: I don't know.
0: Yeah. Hey, Steve.
3: Hey, buddy.
0: How you doing?
3: I'm great.
0: Good. Anyway, we'll talk to them in just a few minutes about the Spring Hope Festival, the National Spring Hope Festival. I'm going to have to question them about the word national in the Spring Hope Festival.
1: What makes it national?
0: Yeah. What makes it national?
3: Go ahead and answer that now. I don't know.
1: Well, there's
3: a little history.
1: Makes
3: to it
1: sound good.
3: From my understanding, and you know, we took this over last year. Mm-hmm. The chamber just kind of stepped away from it. You know, they were good stewards of it for many, many, many years, 52 years back then.
2: Mm-hmm.
3: But it's actually registered with the federal government as a
0: the national federal pumpkin government
3: festival.
0: Or makes it mm-hmm. national.
3: Federal okay. government, some kind of agency.
0: Okay.
3: I'm not sure, but. That name is stuck with it. We incorporated it last year, so we're really now.
1: We'll official.
0: Yeah. Let's do this commercial break real quick, and then we'll get into the meat of the National Pumpkin Festival at Spring Hope. Right?
1: Sounds good.
0: 7:33.
1: On the big dog.
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0: Lots of sunshine today. Temperatures around 89. Mostly clear overnight. Low 66 tomorrow. Cloudy in the morning. Sunny in the afternoon. High 91. Saturday, maybe an afternoon shower. Otherwise, partly sunny. Temperatures near 80.
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2: Hey, hey, hey. 7:40 on The Big Dog. Ellie's in the studio along with Steve from the Spring Hope Pumpkin Festival, the National Pumpkin Festival. When's it happen? Is it this weekend?
3: It is this weekend.
2: Really?
3: Mm-hmm.
2: You know, I was talking to somebody about the Pumpkin Festival yesterday, and they said, I thought they quit doing that. Did y'all skip a year or something?
3: No. Last year, early on in the year, the Chamber sort of announced that they were stepping away from it and just pretty much said it was done and over.
2: Right.
3: So we got together a bunch of people, had a town hall meeting, and got a lot of volunteers for it at that point. But then we sort of formed our little board of directors. We incorporated the festival, and we just ran with it from there. We had a lot of construction downtown last year, so we had it out at Spalding Family Resource Center. We were just trying to just save it. But it turned out really, really well. And this year we're back downtown, Spring Hope. Things are going really, really good so far. It's looking, shaping up to be like one of the largest, I think, I've seen in the 12 years I've lived in Spring Hope.
2: Okay.
4: Heck yeah.
2: Yeah. Now this is a two-day event?
3: Two-day event.
2: Okay. When does it start? Friday?
3: Yes, tomorrow.
2: Okay. And what time?
5: 5:00.
2: 5:00.
5: That's right. Somewhere.
2: Somewhere.
4: It'll be 5:00 somewhere afterward, that's for sure.
5: That's right.
2: You know, one of the things that people get excited about, the you know, these festivals, and I'm sure that the Spring Hope National Pumpkin Festival is no exception, you're gonna have a lot of live entertainment, aren't you?
5: That's right.
2: Who you got?
5: Well, tomorrow at 6 p.m. we got the Embers, and then
3: it's with Craig Woolard.
5: And then let's see what else we got. At 10 a.m. on Saturday, we got John Weber. He's awesome. And then at 1, we got Real Rowdy. And then at 4:00, we got the Main Event Band on Saturday.
2: They're very good, too.
5: Very good. Yeah. Mm-hmm. We're excited.
4: Are you allowed to say who that is? The Main Event Band?
3: they're called the Main Event Band.
4: Oh. Hey, I just showed you what I know.
5: I
4: just
2: thought, where have you been?
4: Dude, I thought she was saying like, the main event is starting at 6. So yeah. Who's singing?
3: It's kind of a mix.
4: That was a little bit over my head. I apologize.
5: Yeah, it's
3: kind of
5: right.
3: A mix of music. I'm kind of excited about Real Rowdy. They got Robert Hunter with them. Robert Hunter was he was on The Voice.
5: Mm-hmm. Why are they called Real Rowdy?
3: I don't, you know, they've been around for a while.
4: Because they're real rowdy.
5: That's right. They get the crowd rowdy.
3: Well, I mean, they're fun.
5: Right.
3: They'll definitely wake everyone up. I mean, they're very fun. I like them. But it's kind of interesting that Robert Hunter was on The Voice there for a while.
5: Yeah, it's going to be cool.
3: I didn't watch The Voice, sorry, but I don't remember how well he did, but I know he was on it. Hmm. I think he went pretty far, too.
5: He met some cool people, too.
3: Yeah.
5: Yeah, rack his brain about that.
2: Yeah. Now, are you going to have a bunch of pumpkins on display?
3: Oh, Lord, we're going to have a ton of pumpkins. Mm-hmm. Yeah, actually, we have a 10-foot pumpkin this year.
4: Holy moly.
2: How do you pick that thing up?
4: With a forklift.
2: Come on,
3: it's got air in it.
2: You have the gut to thing?
4: Yeah.
3: It's got our logos on the side. It's pretty cool.
2: Yeah.
3: It's a big blow-up.
2: Yeah. I'm just curious about something. You know, today is Pumpkin Spice Day.
5: Mm.
2: Are you going to have any pumpkin spice stuff?
5: Oh, God.

0: anything pumpkin yet.
1: Wow, you got something against pumpkin?
0: I haven't had any yet this year.
1: Oh, okay, yet. Well,
0: that's what I said.
1: Go to the festival this weekend at Spring Hope.
0: I might swing by there.
1: Yeah. You know, the Embers rehearse in Spring Hope. Mm. Did you know that?
0: No.
2: I did not.
1: Yep. Over there at Spook Joyner's place. They do all the rehearsals and learning new songs and all that stuff. That's where they do it.
3: I run into him at the food line once in a while.
1: You do?
3: Yeah.
1: He don't try to bum money from you, does he?
3: He don't recognize me.
2: You'll run into anybody in Spring Hope,
3: though. That's right.
2: We got a 5-mile radius.
0: Yeah. I don't live too far from there, so I might swing by. Yeah.
2: There you go.
1: Now, the thing about the pumpkin festival, what about parking? How's that going to be handled? Nobody wants to answer that one.
3: Yeah, like I said, last year we had it at Spalding Family Resource Center and had large fields we could park in. But this year it's back downtown. It's about popular
0: on the street
3: demand. So it's where you find one. We do have
0: get a couple golf carts to shuttle.
2: Mm-hmm.
3: We've got golf carts. We're going to do our best. But Gibson Memorial United Methodist Church has offered their parking lot for free. So we've got that. There's lots of side streets that have parking on the side. Believe it or not, people actually park down at Food Line in the parking lot across the street and then walk up the sidewalk. It's right up Nash Street. So
1: it's a beautiful little town.
3: It is.
1: Yeah.
3: That's a good street to walk up and down. It's beautiful, beautiful houses. My house happens to be on it.
2: That's right. Probably shouldn't say that on here.
3: Well, it's out there.
1: Yeah. But really, I mean, it's a beautiful town, you know, to take a stroll in.
3: Yeah.
2: That's right.
1: And the weather's going to be pretty good this weekend. I mean, there's some, maybe, a little bit of precipitation Saturday. But
3: questions about Saturday afternoon. Yeah.
1: But I would like to told the coach earlier, you know, they got a football game at noon. You're going to be fine. Mm-hmm. I mean, it's about 4 or 5 o'clock. You might want to start looking at the clouds, but maybe you'll get lucky and not have any rain.
3: Well, the same thing happened last year. We were expecting rain, and it turned out to be great. And I think most of us got a little bit sunburnt.
1: Yeah.
2: Mm-hmm.
3: Or what do you call it when it's overcast?
0: It's still sunburned.
2: Cloud.
0: UV burn. You still get it.
1: Mm. Where are the stages going to be?
3: The stage is going to be right between the gym and Depot Delights. It's going to be on the street. You know, we still have that the downtown depot, the train depot construction going on. So all that's fenced off. So to be in the street, got plenty of room there.
1: And of course, I'm looking at your Facebook page here, Kids Zone. What is that?
2: And now that's where I'll come in.
0: Bounce house and what all y'all have for the kids.
2: Yeah, I'd love to tell you more.
3: Yeah, that's all Ellie right there.
0: Face paintings. I bet you I can name it all.
2: That's right. No, you're about on par. Yeah, no, it's, we have about, last year we only had 3 bounce houses. This year we have 9. And it's going to be pretty big. I'm excited. And then on top of that, it's free. So who doesn't love free, right?
1: That's right. I always wanted to get in the bouncy house, but they won't let me in.
2: Well, if you come see me, I'll get you a VIP package.
1: You're going to let me get in the bouncy house?
2: 100%, right, just by yourself. Right.
1: Well, of course.
2: Yeah.
1: But who's going to pick me up?
2: Me.
1: Good luck with that.
0: Get the ambulance on standby.
2: That's all right. That's
3: all right. So the kids on the bouncy houses, they're not just bouncy houses. There's one that's we have a foam party too, but there's 2 obstacle courses.
2: Mm-hmm.
3: There's a couple bouncy houses. We've got axe throwing for kids.
1: Axe throwing.
0: Rubber axes.
2: It's safe. Don't worry.
3: Totally safe. They're not. Yeah. They're not real axes. But
1: maybe you should bring some real axes in too.
3: Little sports thingy where.
2: Yeah.
3: I don't know what you do with it. Is it baseball?
2: Yeah, you can do throw the baseball, shoot the baseball in. It's going to be good. And then we have a foam party every year. Like, I don't know the times this year, but we're having like 2 or 3 of them where we'll like fill the foam pit up for the kids and they run through it and they cough and their moms worry, but it's all good in the end and fun. So
1: we'll have to take them home and give them a bath.
0: Yeah.
2: Yeah, that's right.
0: Good for their immune systems. It's all right.
3: Or like last year, Ellie's brother sprays them in the face with the foam.
2: Yeah.
3: You know, but they enjoyed it.
2: Mm-hmm. Had to tell them to stop that. We're from
1: take out your aggressions with the foam gun.
2: That's right. When you're from the mountains, you don't know how to act, so we try to fix it.
1: So you're from the mountains.
2: That's right.
1: Okay.
2: Andy Griffith Show, baby. Mayberry.
3: We have a ton of volunteers.
1: Mayberry.
0: Deep country.
2: Yeah, yeah, that's right.
1: You know, I go camping up there every year.
2: No way.
1: You know where, of course, Sparta. You know where that's at, right?
2: Oh, that's where my family's from.
1: Okay.
2: Yeah.
1: Yeah. We go to Stone Mountain State Park.
2: Yeah, Elkin area.
1: Yeah.
2: There's nothing in Sparta. Not
1: well, there's a nice little coffee shop.
2: Well, they shut down the bowling alley and the Subway, so now that's probably all they got up there.
1: There's no Subway.
2: Yeah, the Subway. Well, they shut down the bowling alley. I don't know if the Subway's still operating, but I know the

0: Well, now he's gone.
1: I know they shut down the Hardee's.
0: No way. No, I did not know that.
1: Yeah.
0: That place is a staple there.
1: Yeah.
0: Wow.
1: Yeah. I love that area.
0: It's beautiful.
1: We always, camp there at, I know we're getting off topic here, but at Stone Mountain State Park. I always like to go to Damascus and walk on the Creeper Trail.
0: Okay.
1: You know, they had some issues the last couple of years because of the hurricane.
0: Yeah.
1: But there was a place on Main Street in Sparta that burned a few weeks ago, right beside the coffee shop.
0: Wow.
1: So,
0: okay.
1: You from Sparta?
0: Yep, from Sparta. Lived in Mount Airy and then
1: go around the Sparta bypass. They do have one.
2: Okay.
1: And what was that country singer that's from there? They got his big picture on the side of a building. I can't remember his name. Girl on the billboard, he did that song.
0: Well, let me give you an update. So I was up there the other day, a couple weeks ago. My grandma said, "Dog Bite moved in behind me." I said, "Dog Bite?" I said, "Who's Dog Bite?" She said, "You know, the singer, you know, he sings that song, Fireball." I said, "You mean Pitbull?"
1: Pitbull lives
0: so
1: there?
0: Pitbull has a summer house behind my grandma.
1: Oh, yeah?
2: Said Dog Bite.
0: She called him Dog Bite. And I said, "Excuse me." So anyways, we leveled that out and figured that one out. But yeah, she said that when he rolls in there, it's like a party every time. So,
1: well, I have to get out with your grandma.
0: Yeah, you need to talk to
2: her. Yeah, the pit bull parties.
0: Party in Sparta, baby. That's right.
1: Anyhow, Spring Hope, a national pumpkin festival this weekend in downtown Spring Hope. In fact, the whole city, right?
3: Absolutely. Mm-hmm. Well, all of downtown. Yeah.
2: It's a party.
1: Yeah. And Spring Hope is doing some good stuff. You know, you're renovating the depot, right?
3: Yes.
1: And they got the new, is it a caboose?
3: We've got a caboose. They've been out there working it all week. We're still picking some colors, but I think we've narrowed it down pretty well.
1: And, of course, this Spring Hope Festival, Pumpkin Festival, is going to occur every year from here on out, right?
3: Absolutely.
1: Okay. So next year, those two things should be finished.
3: Look really nice.
1: Very good. Anything else you want to share with us this morning?
3: Well, I mean, we could tell you, about the line. We've got the lineup, and we've got the pumpkin way off is at 8 a.m. on Saturday. The parade is at noon on Saturday. From 1 to 3, you can stop by Artist Arts Center and, bring the kids, get a free pumpkin. You can paint it, do some art with it, play with it, have a good time. Mm-hmm. And that, of course, is all for free as well.
2: Don't forget the main event, 6 o'clock.
1: Yeah. I'm surprised you didn't know who they were. You know everything.
2: I do know, I've heard of it, but when she said the main event, I was like, what's the main event? If she had said that midway, I'd have been
0: said,
2: okay.
0: Elaborate. Elaborate, no, please.
1: Yeah. Ellie, it's good to see you.
0: It's nice to see you.
1: What'd she call me? Dude?
0: Or Bo.
2: Bo. Bo, yeah.
0: Bo. I said, hey, Bo.
1: Hey, Bo. Yeah.
2: She's country.
1: Yeah. Hey, Steve. What do you call me? Just don't call me late for dinner.
3: Bo. Just don't call you late for dinner. Right?
1: That's right. Mm-hmm. That's right. Thank you so much.
3: Yeah.
2: Good luck, guys. Hopefully a good turnout. Maybe the weather will be good.
1: There you go. 752.
2: On the big dog.
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9: Lots of sunshine today. Temperatures around 89. Mostly clear overnight. Low 66 tomorrow. Cloudy in the morning. Sunny in the afternoon. High 91. Saturday, maybe an afternoon shower. Otherwise, partly sunny. Temperatures near 80.
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0: That is Dale Reeves. He was the singer I was thinking about a minute ago, who's from Sparta, North Carolina. So he's got his that's the song, The Girl on the Billboard. Of course, his face is on the billboard on the side of a building in Sparta, downtown. So there you go. Just a little country music trivia for you there. Yeah.
1: Something new every day.
0: Something new every day. There you go. Let's see here. It is Throwback Thursday, and of course, we got to do some, let's see here. George Strait. She Let Herself Go. It's always a good one, yeah. 7:58.
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0: deeper than the holler. I should have asked Ellie when she was in here if she's from a holler.
1: Yeah, Bo. I'm down in the holler.
0: Down in the holler. She was fun. There you go. Anyway, Will Jenkins, how you doing, sir?
1: Everything's lovely.
0: Everything's lovely. You know what today is?
1: What's today? What? Pumpkin Spice Day?
0: It is Pumpkin Spice Day.
1: National Pumpkin Spice Day. Yeah.
0: You got pumpkin spice at the restaurant?
1: First day of October. We may or may not, I'll be honest.
0: The coffee creamer?
1: I do not know. Okay. Tina usually keeps up with that, and I guarantee you we will have some. If we don't have some right now, we will have some.
0: Because we're talking about it.
1: I mean, just because. I mean,
0: just because.
1: We get on board with the pumpkin spice stuff in the fall. They're making little pumpkin bars and
0: really?
1: All that good stuff. Yeah.
0: Do you make those for people?
1: Yeah.
0: You know, if I wanted to get some pumpkin bars, like for a church event or something
1: we'll
0: like
1: make
0: that?
1: Whatever.
0: Really?
1: Yeah.
0: Yeah,
1: Full-time bakers in that joint.
0: I could pretend like I cooked them, right?
1: Yeah, 100%.
0: You don't
1: sell them anything.
0: Yeah.
1: We don't need the credit for it.
0: You just want the money.
1: We just need the money for it.
0: But yeah, it is a pumpkin spice day. I got something here to ask you about vegetarians.
1: Don't ask me. That's far from territory.
0: Today is World Vegetarian Day.
1: I'm more of like a carnivore.
0: Yeah, same here. I like my veggies. Now, don't get me wrong, but I'd rather have the steak than the salad. Now, I want the salad with the steak. You know what I mean?
1: Oh, yeah.
0: But if I had to choose between one or the other, the steak's going to win.
1: 100%.
0: There you go. Now, there's roughly 14 million people that identify as vegetarian in this here United States of America. Did you know that?
1: It doesn't surprise me.
0: Yeah.
1: I'm not knocking it. I've heard there's a lot of health benefits to it. And I know a few people personally that would swear to it.
0: Well, I have, I know for a fact that some doctors say that you've got to have some meat.
1: Well, you just have to have protein.
0: Protein, yeah. So, but anyway, that's another subject for another day. I don't want to give medical advice.
1: Yeah, I'm not a doctor.
0: Yeah, I'm not a doctor either, but sometimes I act like I know what I'm talking about. But
1: nah,
0: I don't in most cases. So.
1: You don't act like you know what you're talking about.
0: But anyway, if I'm a vegetarian and I wanted to go to Bill's Grill with my friends and stuff, and they're not vegetarians, and you know they want to get the steak and all that. Do you have options for vegetarians?
1: Yeah, I mean, for sure. You could easily just get something out of the salad bar. We have had people order like a wrap before with like rice and lettuce and mushrooms and all kinds of stuff like that in there. I mean, not often, but we do have...
0: So they're not going to be left out.
1: We got stuff, yeah, for sure.
0: Yeah.
1: I mean, you can get a lettuce and tomato sandwich if you wanted, or...
0: Yeah, I mean, I don't know if vegetarians can have... I don't know why they couldn't.
1: Vegetarians know what they can eat.
0: Yeah, no
1: but
0: BLT.
1: You can definitely,
0: maybe you should get some fake meat.
1: Shoot, you can get you a vegetable plate.
0: That's true, too, but you've got to remember what you season it with.
1: I was about to say... And this is bad because I don't really know.
0: Because you're
1: we
0: not,
1: did have a black bean burger.
0: That's
1: for a
0: what
1: while.
0: That's what I was going to ask
1: I don't
0: you.
1: Know. If,
0: I've had those, and they're
1: I don't
0: they're
1: know
0: great.
1: If we have them right now. My kitchen manager might have discontinued it.
0: Mm-hmm.
1: That's how, dude. I would just say I am very, very blessed and fortunate to have the staff that I have because I don't have to know what's going on.
0: Mm-hmm.
1: You ask me questions sometimes on radio, I'm like, I don't know.
0: Yeah.
1: So shout out to my
0: like,
1: staff.
0: Like, what kind of cake you gonna have today?
1: I really don't know. Like, they handle it. I don't even have to go.
0: Well, let me ask you this. This is something you probably do know. Do you have one particular type of cake that you have to bake every day?
1: No, not even that.
0: Not
1: we
0: even
1: have
0: that.
1: Certain days of the week they make certain ones. Like I know like Wednesday is usually banana pudding day. They make like honey bun cake a couple days a week. Oreo dirt cake they make like one day a week. I think that's Monday.
0: Mm. What about fudge?
1: We have fudge brownies every day.
0: Every day.
1: All right, I just answered my own question, or I answer your question. We do have brownies religiously.
0: Okay.
1: Because they're just right there, fresh baked brownies every day, right there by the counter.
0: People and you can have
1: so good.
0: A brownie a la mode.
1: 100%.
0: And you got how many different types of ice cream do you have in
1: Eight
0: there?
1: Eight flavors. And they rotate.
0: Okay.
1: We got the staple stuff, obviously. Vanilla, chocolate, strawberry. Let's see, Oreo. Which I guess you call it cookies and cream.
0: Yeah.
1: And I think I just said strawberry.
0: Yeah.
1: See, there again, I don't know.
0: Yeah.
1: I just know we have ice cream and it's Hershey's and it's good.
0: You got good peeps.
1: And we have good vanilla that goes with a brownie.
0: Yeah.
1: And top it with some chocolate syrup or caramel syrup.
0: So I can have a brownie a la mode for breakfast?
1: Lunch or dinner.
0: Okay. Very good. And of course, breakfast now being served.
1: Mm-hmm.
0: Yeah.
1: Get some chicken and waffles or steak and eggs.
0: Chicken and waffles?
1: We got the best omelets ever. My man, Raphael, I will give him the award on best omelet, like of anywhere I've ever been.
0: Okay.
1: And I'm not saying that like biasly.
0: Well, see, I want a meat lover's omelet.
1: We got it.
0: Okay. I can get sausage and ham and bacon.
1: Because of sausage, ham, and bacon in it, and cheese.
0: Yeah. Carnivore breakfast.
1: Mm-hmm, yes.
0: So there you go. It's 8:10 on the Big Dog. It is Throwback Thursday. How about some Tammy Wynette? And your good girl's gonna go bad. Ooh, yeah.

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0: like me.
1: Like boys like me. Some girls do.
2: Some girls don't. Some girls
1: call me creepy.
2: That's not what you want.
1: That's another subject altogether, yeah. 15 after the hour, it's the Lundy Friends Radio Show here on this Throwback Thursday. Good morning, you're on the Big Dog.
3: Hey, top of the morning to you from Oklahoma.
1: Well, good morning, Oklahoma.
2: Good morning.
3: Hey, how about this? You know you had Ellie on there a while ago with your pumpkin festival. And let me tell you, that girl, she got a voice for radio. Woo, man.
1: Oh, really?
3: She called you Bo.
1: Yes.
3: Bo, we all chuckled. And that made me think of a song by Porter Wagner.
1: Yeah.
3: Country Bobo. How about you play some Country Bobo in honor of yourself, sir?
1: Well, let me see if I got that. P-O-R-T-E-R. Is that how you spell his name? Porter?
2: Yeah, that sounds right.
1: Oh, it does sound right, doesn't it? See, now, what did you say the name of the song was?
3: Country Bobo.
1: Hmm. I don't see that in my library here. Hmm. Well, I don't have that in here, unfortunately. Well, yeah.
3: Well, we give it a shot, at least. You got our attention over here in Oklahoma this morning,
1: yeah.
3: And we're in about 4 inches of rain right now.
2: Well, we appreciate you tuning in.
1: Well, let me ask you this about
2: Oklahoma.
1: Ellie. I hope she don't mind us talking about her. But down in Oklahoma, what do you think about her mountain accent?
3: Oh, I love it. Just like Miss Angie's.
1: Yeah. Well, I don't know about it. She's not no mountain girl, so she's a...
3: Well, she ain't...
1: I don't know.
3: You should have had her say mulch.
1: Mulch.
3: She put
1: mulch.
3: The L in it.
1: Yeah. Okay.
3: Because Miss Angie drops the L. The L is silent for Miss Angie and mulch.
1: Okay. All right. Well, I'll play you some Porter Wagner. How about Company's Coming? You know that song?
3: That sounds great.
1: All right. We'll do that for you, Mr. Hank.
3: All right. You guys have a great day.
1: You too.
2: You too, man.
1: Thank
2: you too,
1: you.
2: Bo.
1: Bye. Bo, you called him Bo?
2: What are you laughing at, Bo?
1: Bo? You can start calling me Bo from
2: now
1: on.
2: Bo. No, I'm not a bofer.
1: Maybe we should get Ellie in here to co-host the show one morning. She can call me Bo all morning.
2: So, she might do it.
1: Yeah, she would. You know, he was talking about the Porter Wagner and the, what do you call it? The country song, Country Bobo. And it started me thinking about Country Bumpkin. That rhymes with pumpkin.
2: Country Bumpkin at the Pumpkin Festival, Bo.
1: Say what? Well, hello, Country Bumpkin. I think I'm going to do that one instead of the that Porter Wagner song. Or maybe I should play both of them. What do you think? I'm not really sure. Hey, good morning. You're on the Big Dog. How you doing?
4: I'm doing fine. Wonderful people and friends of the Big Dog. Hey, this is Stuart. I'd like to use my library card today and check out can you play me some Russ Varnell? I'm a truck driving man.
1: Russ Varnell.
4: Russ Varnell. Yeah.
2: We know that guy.
1: Yeah, we know him.
4: Okay.
1: I'll do my very best.
4: Okay, we appreciate it. Enjoy your show.
1: Thank you.
4: Thank you. Bye.
2: We hope you enjoy the show.
1: Hello, Country Bumpkin. I love this song.
2: Play it then. You're in charge.
1: And then I'll play the Company's Coming, Porter Wagner. Anyway, hello, Country Bumpkin. Country Bo, right? Does that work? Does that work?
2: It
1: Country Bo?
2: Fits,
1: hey, Bo, Country Bo. Cal Smith, Big Dog. He walked.

0: pumpkin, little pumpkin, bumpkin, on all that good stuff. So there you go. So Country Bumpkin, 822. A little late on the birthdays this morning, but better late than never.
1: Better late than never, they say.
0: Yeah, birthdays this morning brought to you by Sparkling Creations, located 976 Northwest Avenue, Rocky Mount. Check them out on Facebook. They got tables, chairs, bouncy houses, everything to make your next event a huge success. You have the official Joiner's Funeral Home birthday book over there.
1: The official book.
0: It's been a while since you've done that birthday. So.
1: Happy birthday to Emily Hopkins, Scott Menez from Menez Motors. Happy birthday, Scott. Jennifer White and Mandy Fuller.
0: Mm-hmm. Let's see here. Celebrity birthdays today. Mark McGuire, baseball player, 63 years old today. Randy Quaid is 76. And let's see here. Richard Harris, born on this day, 1930. He's dead. Died in 2002. Let's see here. Tom Bosley, born on this day, 1927. He's dead, too. He was the daddy on Happy Days.
1: Okay, that's a good show.
0: Former President Jimmy Carter, born on this day, 1924. If he were still alive, he'd be 102.
1: Choo.
0: But he's not. So
1: he'd been gone.
0: Walter Matthau, great actor, born on this day, 1920. He's dead. He died in 2000. And Bonnie Parker, born on this day, 1910. She dead, too. She died in 1934. Do you know who she is?
1: No.
0: You do. You just don't
1: who is
0: know.
1: It?
0: You do, and you don't.
1: Repeat the name one more time.
0: Bonnie Parker. She was only 24 years old when she was shot to death.
1: Ooh. Oh, I don't remember. I was definitely not even thought about it that
0: well,
1: time.
0: Well, neither was I. I don't think.
1: What's her significance?
0: She's a part of a duo. Bonnie and
1: Clyde.
0: Okay. You got it.
1: Okay, I do know who she is.
0: Yeah, she was only 24 years old.
1: Well, when you're up to bad stuff, you know, bad things happen, so
0: yeah,
1: it's a note to you kids out there.
0: Don't become
1: gang
0: a Bonnie
1: stuff.
0: Don't be a Bonnie.
1: Go get
0: Parker.
1: A job.
0: Yeah, you know, they tried to execute this woman in Tennessee last night. Did you know that
1: they executed someone in Tennessee?
0: They wanted to. They tried to.
1: They probably
0: twice.
1: Should have.
0: Yeah. Well, it's not that she didn't deserve it. Don't let me just say that.
1: That's what I said. They probably should have.
0: But it didn't work.
1: I don't know what you're talking about.
0: She survived it.
1: What?
0: Yeah.
1: They tried to execute somebody and failed?
0: Twice.
1: What? Is she human?
0: Yes. Subhuman, I guess.
1: What are they? How do they execute nowadays?
0: This was
1: still use the electric chair?
0: No, this was an injection.
1: Oh,
0: yeah.
1: Dang.
0: And she said that, you know, before, you know, she said, look, if y'all going to execute me, I don't want this injection thing. Mm-hmm. I want to be hung. Of course, they're not going
1: to
0: hang no
1: weird thing to wish for.
0: I mean, you know, some states use the firing squad.
1: What did this lady do?
0: She killed another woman. Real bad story if you ever check it out. It's not she didn't deserve, you know, the eye for an eye thing.
1: Yeah, yeah, yeah.
0: But yeah, and so now what she predicted would happen actually happened, and that's why she didn't
1: she
0: want
1: made
0: to
1: it through it.
0: She did twice. Yeah. And so then they had to rush her to the hospital to keep her to keep her from dying.
1: Just give her some more. That's the crazy. Oh crap, we didn't kill her. Let's go bring her back to life. That's just torture.
0: It is. And that's
1: double dose.
0: And I guess that's the problem, you know, with some
1: just
0: of these.
1: Double down on it and call it a day.
0: Yeah. Anyway, Bonnie and Clyde didn't have that opportunity. They took care of business right there on the side.
1: The good old fashioned way.
0: Shoot them first and ask questions later.
1: Yeah.
0: Yeah. Anyway, that reminds me of a country song.
1: Which one?
0: The modern day Bonnie.
1: Oh, yeah.
0: Clyde.
1: That's a good one, too.
0: Yeah, by Travis Tritt.
1: Yeah, that's a good one.
2: Well, it's a long way to Richmond.

0: modern day Bonnie and Clyde. Travis Trail on this Throwback Thursday. Will Jenkins in the studio. You got a bunch of stuff going on today, so you got to make an early exit this morning.
1: Yep,
0: so
1: time for me to get to it. I got a lot of supervising to do. Got 3 catering events today, a few tomorrow, a couple on Saturday. Reaching my busy time of year right now, so I've been off all summer, so it's time to get back to work.
0: Time to go back to work. Okay. Well, yeah. Sure, appreciate you coming in this morning.
1: Always a good time, man. We'll see y'all next week.
0: Yeah. I'm going to call Chet. You know Chet.
1: That's my man.
0: Money man. Money man Chet. Yeah.
1: If you don't know what to do with your money, he can make you some extra money.
0: I hope I dialed the right number. It don't sound right, does it? Because usually he picks it right up.
2: It's Chet.
1: Hey. There he is.
0: What was that background?
1: There he is. His phone's ringing, man. He's got people calling him.
0: Oh, is that what it is?
1: Yeah, he's a busy man.
2: People just bringing money.
0: Bringing the money.
1: Bought a wheelbarrow.
0: Yeah. You need to go see Chet. Take him some of that folded money you got in your pocket.
1: Yeah.
0: You shouldn't be toting that around.
2: He's getting moldy. Yeah, it needs to be working.
1: Nah, my money's working all the time.
0: It is, isn't it?
1: Yeah.
0: Anyway, you have a great day, Will.
1: Y'all be good.
0: From
1: see
0: Bill's Grill. Yeah. Chet, how you doing this morning?
2: Good. I bet you all the phone ringing, I tell you.
0: Yeah. I mean, that's a good thing when the phone rings.
2: Yeah. As long as they're putting in, not taking out, right?
0: Yeah. I mean,
2: people call, need money. I thought, this phone gets kind of staticky. I can't hear you. I got to talk to the radio to call back later.
0: You recognize my wife's voice, don't you?
2: Yeah, Rod said, don't answer the phone when your number pops up. It goes to voicemail.
0: Of course, we're talking with Chet Osterhout with Edward Jones Investments in Nashville. Have you got the air conditioner on this morning or the heater?
2: I don't have anything on. I'm saving money.
0: Okay.
2: Well, the meter is dead still.
0: Well, that's a good thing. So, yeah. No need to give the utility people more money than they deserve, right?
2: Yeah, Rocky Mountain's got a plenty to waste, yeah.
0: We don't want to go down that road.
2: I want to give you an opportunity. Yeah.
0: Well, I mean, another day, another time, I'd love to talk about that kind of stuff. But this morning, you know, being that you're with Edward Jones Investments, I want to talk.
2: Maybe we'll talk about money. How about that?
0: What do you got on the agenda this morning?
2: Yeah, I got a lot of grandparents coming in, and they want to help. Children, grandchildren, and we talk about money. And when they're very young, we just maybe I've got a bank that we give them sometimes, and it's got 3 compartments. And there's some of the money goes in spend, some goes in save, and some goes into give away or donate. So that's when they're real young, you can think about what you're gonna do with your money, and then later we talk about what they need versus what they want. Well, I got some adults that we have trouble with all that.
0: Yeah, I need a new boat.
2: They need a new boat. and then when they're teenagers, talk about maybe set up a little checking account and have a cash spending card and look at deposits, withdrawals, and kind of track their money. And then we start working, we talk about pay yourself first, and automatically each payday put some in retirement, some in savings, and then maybe divide your money up into buckets. What we have to spend this month, and emergencies, and automobile, and rent, and everyday spending. Just kind of have a little basic budget.
0: Mm-hmm.
2: Yeah.
0: Okay. Well, I mean, you said a bucket's full of money. Did I hear you right?
2: Well, different buckets.
0: Oh, a different
2: bucket. I didn't say they're full. There's places to put money in. I've got people that even do envelopes. So they got an envelope for rent, and an envelope for car payment, and an envelope for groceries. And when they get paid, they get cash and put in those little envelopes. And when the envelope's empty, they don't buy no more.
0: Well, that's an interesting concept. I've never heard about that.
2: I've seen envelopes you could buy, like a little billfold, and it's got little dividers in there. And I know a lady, she does that. Every payday, the money goes in there, and they spend that,
0: But she doesn't put cash in there, does she?
2: She'll get cash and put cash in the rent bucket and cash in the groceries. And they go to the grocery store, and when that side envelope is empty, they go home.
0: I mean it sounds interesting to do that if you're when you're out of money, you're out of money.
2: Yeah, it's pretty definite. And yeah. Then in the month, there's a little bit left in there. You can take that money and move it over to something else. You say, well, we always spend $50 more on groceries and $50 less on this, and then you might readjust it a little bit.
0: Yeah. Well, what do you think of that?
2: Well, yeah, starting out, I mean, yeah, if you've been doing it for 50 years, you probably know what you spend on groceries, but
0: right.
2: But it's, yeah, starting out, it's probably a good budgeting tool.
0: Is it easier to spend money when you don't actually see the money as opposed to seeing the money in the little dividers?
2: I've seen studies on that, that if you actually hand out the $20 bills, it stings. If you put it on a credit card or a debit card, it's just, you know, it's just magic, you know.
0: Okay. So when you go to the grocery store, you're better off paying cash rather than using your debit card or credit card.
2: Yeah, you will spend a lot less if you buy a boat and you hand over a briefcase full of 20s, you know that you spent a lot of money.
0: Yeah.
2: If you just sign a form and I'm going to make an easy, low payment for 40 years, it's easy. You know, you're more likely to do something like that.
0: And see, here's something else. What do you think about this? I like to buy groceries online. And the reason I do that is because I don't do these spontaneous purchases. You know, when you're walking through the store and you see a display of something, oh, I'd like to have that, and you grab it. When you order your groceries online, you do look at the bottom line more, I think.
2: Yeah, and I've got, you know, Walmart Plus and all these apps, and and I get free delivery and stuff like that.
0: Yeah,
2: so it's nice to just have it show up at your door.
0: Yeah. I think the only thing I don't want to buy that way is fresh produce. I've never tried it, so I don't know how the picker would,
2: You go get the worst stuff, right?
0: You think so? I don't know. You would think that, though. You know, they're trying to get rid of this.
2: We do. Yeah. They just pick whatever's the oldest stuff on the front and put it in the bag. Yeah, they're not picking through, getting you the best.
0: Yeah.
2: So I'm the same way. I get my own stuff. I got to
0: go to a
2: out.
0: Farmer's market and get your fresh produce. So there you go. If somebody wants to talk to you about how to spend money,
2: or save it.
0: Or put it
2: cash in low envelope.
0: There you go. If they need to talk to you about a money management system, you can help them, right?
2: Yes, and we're in Nashville at 622 East Washington Street, and our number is 252-459-1805.
0: Very good. Chet, always a pleasure to talk to you. Always entertaining and informative at the same time.
2: There you go.
0: Thanks, Ron. Thank you, Chet. Bye. Chet Osterhout, Edward Jones Investments in Nashville, 459-1805 is his telephone number. It's 838 on the Big Dog.
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4: I'm Jeffrey Marsigli, and I'm proud to serve as district attorney for Wilson, Nash, and Edgecombe counties. I didn't take this job to build a political career. I took it because I knew I could make a difference. After more than two decades practicing law on both sides of the courtroom, I knew what worked. I knew what could work better, and I knew I had the experience to make those changes. My goals were simple: fight the drugs and violent crime threatening our communities, stand up for victims and their families, bring experienced leadership to the district attorney's office, and build the partnerships it takes to make our entire justice system work better. And that's what we've been doing. We've taken a stronger approach to fentanyl and drug deaths. We've strengthened how serious cases are investigated and prosecuted. We've worked to move cases through our courts more effectively and give victims greater continuity. On November 3rd, I'm asking for your vote so that we can continue fighting crime together. I'm Jeffrey Marsigli, and I approve this message. Paid for by Marsigli for District Attorney.
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6: Here in Eastern North Carolina, we play by the rules. We know the difference between right and wrong. But Lori Buckout isn't from around here, and it shows. Buckhout was arrested for drunk driving, putting lives in danger. And instead of owning up to it, Buckhout tried to get out of it by name-dropping a two-star in the Pentagon. Who does she think she is? Lori Buckhout even campaigned with a convicted sex offender, a man who spent 6 years in prison for multiple felony sex crimes against children, some as young as 14. And he spent a decade on the sex offender registry. Lori Buckhout was even caught and fined for insider trading after she bet on her own race. Everything Lori Buckhout does makes it clearer and clearer. Lori Buckhout just isn't one of us. Lori Buckhout just doesn't belong in Congress.
7: I'm Don Davis, candidate for Congress, and I approve this message.
6: Paid for by Don Davis for NC.
8: Scott Sherrod here from the Run with Purpose 5K with a word from one of our sponsors. 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We are honored to give toward a ministry that shares the love of Jesus and brings joy and hope to children and families in need.
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10: Lots of sunshine today. Temperatures around 89. Mostly clear overnight. Low 66 tomorrow. Cloudy in the morning. Sunny in the afternoon. High 91. Saturday, maybe an afternoon shower, otherwise partly sunny. Temperatures near 80.
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make you break your heart there. Yeah, Billy Ray Lucas. No. That'd be Billy Ray Cyrus. I get the two confused. They look alike, you know? 847, Made in Japan, is Buck Owens. Well, the big dog.

0: Fucking big dog, 98.5 on this Throwback Thursday. Ron, Eric Lundy in the chair, say 53. And yes, it is the 1st of October. You know what that means, right? It's the beginning of, cookie day. It's not cookie day, it's cookie month. How about that? Homemade cookies. Yeah, well, it is cookie day. Anyway, what's your favorite cookie? Let me think about that for a second. I like oatmeal and raisin, or chocolate chip, or just a good old-fashioned sugar cookie. Yeah, there you go. Let's see here. Somebody calling me. I'm going to ask them what kind of cookie they prefer on this cookie day. Good morning, it's the Big Dog. I got a question for you this morning. You ready?
1: Yes, sir.
0: Okay, today's National Cookie Day. If you had the choice of a homemade cookie, what would you prefer? What kind of cookie do you want?
1: Chocolate chip.
0: Chocolate chip. Yeah, that's good stuff right there. Yeah.
1: Yes, sir.
0: Yeah. I like oatmeal and raisin. You like those?
1: Oh, that's good. Yes, sir. Especially with the icing on them.
0: Well, that's true, too. I got to call Sweet Thing up and tell her to cook me some cookies this morning. What do you think?
1: Oh, yeah.
0: Yeah. Now, this is Throwback Thursday in addition to being National Home Cooking Cookie Day. You got a request for us this morning or a suggestion?
1: Yes, sir. Have you got any Vern Gosden?
0: Yeah, I do.
1: Chiseled in stone?
0: Yeah, I do. You want to hear some Chiseled in Stone?
1: Yes, sir. I sure would.
0: Well, I tell you what, I can do that for you next, okay?
1: All right. Thank you, sir.
0: You're welcome. Bye.
1: Yeah,
0: Chiseled in Stone, Vern Gosden is on the way. And, of course, that's going to kick off a long music sweep here on the Big Dog. So stick around.
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10: Lots of sunshine today. Temperatures around 89. Mostly clear overnight. Low 66 tomorrow. Cloudy in the morning. Sunny in the afternoon. High 91. Saturday, maybe an afternoon shower, otherwise partly sunny, temperatures near 80.
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As any fool can see, Tracy Lawrence on this Throwback Thursday. It's a long music suite. We're right in the middle of it. Brett Eldridge on the way. Got some Carrie Underwood. But first, George Burge with Luke Bryan. Ride, ride, ride on the Big Dog. I threw

Lundy and Friends Morning Show, Lunch with Lena, Afternoons with Ashton, and all of your favorite country music. Turn it on and turn it up. 98.5 The Big Dog.

0: I want to be that song. Brent Eldridge, wrapping up another long music sweep. Hello there, Ron Erklundy, on your first day of October. Does that mean it's officially the holiday season? Has it begun? Is it today? Oh, yeah. That means, decorating, shopping, eating, and, of course, pumpkin spices in everything that you consume. Can you tell I like pumpkin spice?
1: 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And don't forget to say hi to Biscuit, our new store cat.

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3: Lots of sunshine today. Temperatures around 89. Mostly clear overnight, low 66 tomorrow. Cloudy in the morning, sunny in the afternoon, high 91. Saturday, maybe an afternoon shower, otherwise partly sunny. Temperatures near 80.
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0: Luke Combs, Be By You, Big Dog 98.5, Ron Eric Lundy in the chair on the way. Guess what I got? A long music sweep. Diamond Rio kicks it off right after the weather on the Big Dog. Stick around.
1: I'm Jeffrey Marsiglia, and I'm proud to serve as district attorney for Wilson, Nash, and Edgecombe counties. I didn't take this job to build a political career. I took it because I knew I could make a difference. After more than two decades practicing law on both sides of the courtroom, I knew what worked. I knew what could work better, and I knew I had the experience to make those changes. My goals were simple: fight the drugs and violent crime threatening our communities, stand up for victims and their families, bring experienced leadership to the district attorney's office, and build the partnerships it takes to make our entire justice system work better. And that's what we've been doing. We've taken a stronger approach to fentanyl and drug deaths. We've strengthened how serious cases are investigated and prosecuted. We've worked to move cases through our courts more effectively and give victims greater continuity. On November 3rd, I'm asking for your vote so that we can continue fighting crime together. I'm Jeffrey Marsiglia, and I approve this message. Paid for by Marsiglia for District Attorney.
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0: Lots of sunshine today. Temperatures around 89. Mostly clear overnight. Low 66 tomorrow. Cloudy in the morning. Sunny in the afternoon. High 91. Saturday, maybe an afternoon shower, otherwise partly sunny. Temperatures near 80.
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Norma Jean Reilly, Diamond Rio. By the way, if you ever have an opportunity to see them live, do it. Do it. They're great. Yeah. Hey, it's a long music week. We're just kicking it off. This is Chase Matthew. Hold it down. Hold the big dog.

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98.5, the Big Dog is George Strait starting off this Throwback Thursday, a special kind of Throwback Thursday, too, on this first day of October. I'm Lena. Good morning. Let's continue with Toby Keith in this hour, Hardy with Lainey Wilson. Here's Tucker Wetmore and Brunette on 98.5.

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That's why we always play you the best of the 90s, 2K, and today on 98.5, The Big Dog.

0: The Big Dog 98.5, the best of the 90s, 2K, and today. And that is music from Hardy with Lainey Wilson. They called Wait in the Truck. Well, good throwback Thursday morning to you again on this first day of October. You know what that means. A new monthly observances to tell you about and more on the Big Dog.
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5: Lots of sunshine today. Temperatures around 89. Mostly clear overnight. Low 66 tomorrow. Cloudy in the morning. Sunny in the afternoon. High 91. Saturday, maybe an afternoon shower. Otherwise, partly sunny. Temperatures near 80.
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0: 98.5, the big dog, Kenny Chesney. That one is Carry On. I think it's quite an honor that he is going to be in Greenville next year for his Vibe Room tour happening May 1st at Dowdy Ficklin Stadium. Well, good day to you once again. Good morning on this Thursday and first day of the month of October. I'll have more music for you coming up after the break on the big dog.
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4: Lots of sunshine today. Temperatures around 89. Mostly clear overnight. Low 66 tomorrow. Cloudy in the morning. Sunny in the afternoon. High 91. Saturday, maybe an afternoon shower. Otherwise, partly sunny. Temperatures near 80.
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7: When I first saw you, I saw love. And the first time you touched me, I felt love. And after all this time,

the 90s 2K in today, 98.5, The Big Dog, with music from Blake Shelton. That one is called Doing What She Likes. Well, it's October now. Let's see what's on the monthly observances for October. I'll give you a few of those. It is National Domestic Violence Awareness Month, National Book Month, Emotional Wellness Month. Of course, you know, it's Breast Cancer Awareness.

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98.5, the big dog, the 92K end today. And Trisha Yearwood, she's in love with the boy, starting off another hour of Lunch with Lena with music on the way from Brad Paisley, Kelsey Ballerini, Lauren Elena now with Chase Matthew and All My Exes.

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1: 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You're here on Lunch with Lena. 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
6: Lots of sunshine today. Temperatures around 89. Mostly clear overnight, low 66 tomorrow. Cloudy in the morning, sunny in the afternoon, high 91. Saturday, maybe an afternoon shower, otherwise partly sunny. Temperatures near 80.
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0: 98.5, The Big Dog. Music from Zach John King. It's called Get to Drinkin'. Well, it's fall now. It's October now. And, you know, we've had fall for a few days. And I bought some decorations. But I waited until the last minute. They had very little to choose from. And I think I do the same thing every year. Probably because I'm waiting for it to be in the budget when they actually put that those items out. More music coming up for you on The Big Dog.
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1: Lots of sunshine today. Temperatures around 89. Mostly clear overnight. Low 66 tomorrow. Cloudy in the morning. Sunny in the afternoon. High 91. Saturday, maybe an afternoon shower. Otherwise, partly sunny. Temperatures near 80.
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The Big Dog 98.5 guys do it all the time. That's from Mindy McCready, and this hour is sponsored by the Rocky Mount Wilson Flea Market, located in Elm City, right there on Highway 301. 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

98.5, The Big Dog. 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

98.5, the big dog is Toby Keith. A little less talk, a lot more action. Happy throwback Thursday to you, and happy October 1st. Also, I'm Lena. Music on the way from Kenny Chesney and Tim McGraw and Ella Langley now, and Be Her on the Big Dog.

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0: 92K and today, 98.5, the big dog music from Tim McGraw. That's Humble and Kind. So, you know, a new month, so observances too. I gave you a few earlier. Here are a few more. National Seafood Month. That might give you an idea for lunch or dinner. National Apple Month is on the list too. Dental Hygiene Month is on the list. Physical Therapy Month is on the list too. Also, it's National Principles Month too. And it is Tackle Hunger Month, Tackling Hunger Month too. Just to name a few. Let's continue the music for you in a moment on The Big Dog.
1: I'm Jeffrey Marsiglin, and I'm proud to serve as District Attorney for Wilson, Nash, and Edgecombe Counties. I didn't take this job to build a political career. I took it because I knew I could make a difference. After more than two decades practicing law on both sides of the courtroom, I knew what worked. I knew what could work better, and I knew I had the experience to make those changes. My goals were simple. Fight the drugs and violent crime threatening our communities. Stand up for victims and their families. Bring experienced leadership to the district attorney's office and build the partnerships it takes to make our entire justice system work better. And that's what we've been doing. We've taken a stronger approach to fentanyl and drug deaths. We've strengthened how serious cases are investigated and prosecuted. We've worked to move cases through our courts more effectively and give victims greater continuity. On November 3rd, I'm asking for your vote so that we can continue fighting crime together. I'm Jeffrey Marsigli, and I approve this message, paid for by Marsigli for District Attorney.
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4: Lots of sunshine today. Temperatures around 89. Mostly clear overnight. Low 66 tomorrow. Cloudy in the morning. Sunny in the afternoon. High 91. Saturday, maybe an afternoon shower. Otherwise, partly sunny. Temperatures near 80.
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1: Here in Eastern North Carolina, we play by the rules. We know the difference between right and wrong. But Lori Buckhout isn't from around here, and it shows. Buckhout was arrested for drunk driving, putting lives in danger. And instead of owning up to it, Buckhout tried to get out of it by name-dropping a two-star in the Pentagon. Who does she think she is? Lori Buckhout even campaigned with a convicted sex offender, a man who spent 6 years in prison for multiple felony sex crimes against children, some as young as 14, and he spent a decade on the sex offender registry. Lori Buckhout was even caught and fined for insider trading after she bet on her own race. Everything Lori Buckhout does makes it clearer and clearer. Lori Buckhout just isn't one of us. Lori Buckhout just doesn't belong in Congress.
2: I'm Don Davis, candidate for Congress, and I approve this message.
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5: Lots of sunshine today. Temperatures around 89. Mostly clear overnight, low 66 tomorrow. Cloudy in the morning, sunny in the afternoon, high 91. Saturday, maybe an afternoon shower, otherwise partly sunny. Temperatures near 80.
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98.5, The Big Dog. Brad Paisley, that one is called You Didn't Have to Be, as we're starting off another hour of Lunch with Lena. Good afternoon. Listen for Garth Brooks, Mitchell Tenpenny on the way. This is Gavin Adcock, and Never Call Again.

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That's why we always play you the best of the 90s, 2K, and today on 98.5, The Big Dog.

0: you later. 98.5, the Big Dog, Mitchell Tenpenny. That one is called Alcohol You Later. Well, I'll tell you later about what things are on the national day calendar. I've shared with you a few things on the national monthly calendar. 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
6: Lots of sunshine today. Temperatures around 89. Mostly clear overnight. Low 66 tomorrow. Cloudy in the morning. Sunny in the afternoon. High 91. Saturday, maybe an afternoon shower. Otherwise, partly sunny. Temperatures near 80.
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0: 98.5, The Big Dog. That's Kelsey Hart and Fireworks. Well, on the national calendar for today, happy National Homemade Cookie Day. Does it count if you get the dough already made up and you just put it in the oven? I think it counts. I'm going with that one. National Jiffy Mix, too, as in cornbread. And to me, that counts as cornbread. Pumpkin Spice Day is today, too. What else is on the list? National Hair Day. And it is National Green City Day. Now, what is Green City Day, you wonder? Maybe. Well, that is making cities more sustainable and eco-friendly and things like that. We'll continue the music for you in a moment on The Big Dog.
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2: Lots of sunshine today. Temperatures around 89. Mostly clear overnight, low 66 tomorrow. Cloudy in the morning, sunny in the afternoon, high 91. Saturday, maybe an afternoon shower, otherwise partly sunny. Temperatures near 80.
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The Big Dog 98.5, George Strait, and I Can Still Make Cheyenne. Well, I hope you can make it to where you're getting on time, because it's going to be a busy day the next few days. It was busy yesterday. You got a few things going on here. The end of the month, you've got the first of the month, you've got the weekend approaching, and so that just makes, and then you got the regular activities that go on. So be safe out there in your travels, and be patient, and write a list so you don't forget about some of your errands you need to run. 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

The Big Dog 98.5, Shenandoah, and next to you, next to me. Good afternoon, Eastern Carolina. I'm Lena. Listen for Dierks Bentley coming up. Jordan Davis on the way. Here's Ella Langley with Choosing Texas.

0: 98.5, The Big Dog, Jordan Davis. And next thing you know, where are my local country artists at? You want to be featured right here on The Big Dog? 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
2: Lots of sunshine today. Temperatures around 89. Mostly clear overnight. Low 66 tomorrow. Cloudy in the morning. Sunny in the afternoon. High 91. Saturday, maybe an afternoon shower. Otherwise, partly sunny. Temperatures near 80.
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0: 98.5, the big dog is Jason Aldean. That one is called Don't Tell on Me. Well, good afternoon to you again, Eastern Carolina. I'm Lena, checking in with you on this Thursday. Voodoo Ranger IPA has launched a nationwide contest giving away free beer, and that's open to anyone who can legally prove their name is Michael Myers. The winners will receive the cash equivalent to a year's supply of Voodoo Ranger beer, along with a copy of the upcoming movie Halloween, The Game. Over the next week, eligible adults with the name Michael Myers can visit their website to enter. That's going to be interesting. We'll continue the music for you in a moment on The Big Dog.
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4: Lots of sunshine today, temperatures around 89. Mostly clear overnight, low 66 tomorrow. Cloudy in the morning, sunny in the afternoon, high 91. Saturday, maybe an afternoon shower, otherwise partly sunny, temperatures near 80.
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98.5, The Big Dog, the best of the 90s 2K, and today music from Tim McGraw. That one is When the Stars Go Blue. Let's wrap it up for today on this first day of October. The midday portion anyway. I'm Lena. It's been a pleasure. Coming up next, Afternoons with Ashton. She's your host from 3 until 7 o'clock on The Big Dog, 98.5.

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I wish I'd have spent more time with my dad when he was alive. Now I don't have the chance, and I wish I'd have told my brother how much I loved him before he went off to war. 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I wish I'd have gone to church on Sunday morning when my grandma begged me to.

wouldn't have hurt nothing. She loved to be held and kissed and touched, but I didn't do it, not nearly enough.

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1: Welcome back to Afternoons with Ashton and happy Throwback Thursday. Of course, we've got all your favorite throwbacks all day long here on The Big Dog, along with that Throwback Thursday Hot 5 at 5 and the Throwback Pick of the Day. And you know what? We're going to go ahead and kick off the show with the throwback right now. This is George Jones, The Grand Tour.

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0: Hey, it's Ashton, and I'm talking to my friend Chuck down at Rocky Mount Radiator. How you doing today, Chuck?
1: It's a great day. How are you today?
0: I'm great. You know, the weather is really beautiful. We're in between seasons here, and we know you guys tackle a lot of things with, like, heating and AC, but what are some other things you do down there at Rocky Mount Radiator?
1: Well, you know, Ashton, it's a given. I'm glad you asked. It's a given that we do radiator and air conditioning work, and we specialize in that, and cooling systems and that kind of thing. But we do lots of other work here. It's this time of year, we're in between seasons. We don't have near as much air conditioning work beating us over the head to do, and the heater work hadn't quite started yet, but we do a ton of electrical diagnosis. We do lots of mechanical work here. We've got an excellent brake fella here. We do some tune-up and drivability type work, and this time of year, we're actually able to take in a lot more of that kind of work because we can get to it and spend time on it. We do state inspections and oil changes and things like that, but it's amazing to me. These guys that we've got here are just wonderful at all systems on cars. I'm just real proud to have them here.
0: And big or small, you take them all down there at Rocky Mount Radiator.
1: We sure do. Do a lot of school bus work here. We work for Wesleyan College, by the way. I'll give them a shout-out for the football game this Saturday. We'll invite everybody out to come watch the Bishops battle on the field. That'll be a fun game, and I'll be there tailgating. We do work for a lot of the area charter buses and the transit buses that ride around the city of Rocky Mount. Just real proud of the fleet work that we're able to do here. And that's another thing. We do tons of fleet work here, big trucks, over-the-road truck, tractor-trailer trucks, that kind of thing, farm equipment, something we've been doing for years and years. And just real proud of the staff here at Rocky Mount Radiator. Great bunch of men and women. They know what they're doing, and we like to do the job right.
0: Well, you've got a great staff, and not only that, it's family-owned and operated and coming up on 100 years in business.
1: Super proud of that. I'm third generation owner. My son Brian is fourth, and just got a longevity of doing business with the mostly Nash, Edgecombe, Wilson counties. But you'd be surprised, our footprint really goes across three states now. We do heavy duty radiator work from all over three states, and we deliver parts and pieces all over the place. And a lot of times you ride up down the highway, you'll see our Rocky Mount Radiator truck riding down the road, and it's delivering heavy duty truck parts and radiators and pieces like that to folks, or bringing back stuff to be repaired. So that's what we do. We find broken stuff and we fix it.
0: Well, if somebody's listening and they got some broken stuff that they need you to fix, how can they get in touch with you down there at Rocky Mount Radiator?
1: It's real easy. We're right here on Highway 301 South. It's 550 South Wesleyan. Got a great website, rockymountradiator.com. And I always encourage you to give us a call right here. It's at 252-937-8900.
0: Well, thank you so much, Chuck. As always, it's a pleasure talking to you, and I hope you enjoy the rest of your busy week.
1: Yeah, you do as well. See ya.
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7: Mostly clear overnight, low 66 tomorrow. Cloudy in the morning, sunny in the afternoon, high 91. Saturday, maybe an afternoon shower, otherwise partly sunny, temperatures near 80.
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0: Jane Brown on the Big Dog Woman. Well, today is October 1st, and it's National Pumpkin Spice Day today. It's also National Homemade Cookies Day, National Hair Day, National Black Dog Day, and World Vegetarian Day. It is also Throwback Thursday, so we got all your favorite throwbacks all day long here on the Big Dog, along with that Throwback Thursday Hot 5 at 5 and the Throwback Pick of the Day coming up later in the show today. So you know what I always tell you, no matter what day you choose to celebrate, make sure you keep it right here on 98.5 The Big Dog.
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5: Lots of sunshine today. Temperatures around 89. Mostly clear overnight. Low 66 tomorrow. Cloudy in the morning. Sunny in the afternoon. High 91. Saturday, maybe an afternoon shower. Otherwise, partly sunny. Temperatures near 80.
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the best of the 90s 2K, and today, 98.5 The Big Dog. That was George Strait, If You're Thinking You Want a Stranger. Now let's flip it back around to today's side of things with some Riley Green, Think As You Drunk.

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1: That was John Michael Montgomery on The Big Dog, bringing us into the second hour of the show today with Life's a Dance. Now, coming up in this hour, we got some Keith Urban for you, some Jason Aldean. We'll be hearing from Thomas Rhett and Lauren Elena. And, of course, we've got that Nearly Impossible quiz question coming up. But let's go ahead and kick off this hour with another throwback. This is Johnny Cash and June Carter Cash, Jackson.

0: 98.5 The Big Dog, that was Hicktown by Jason Aldean. Well, Thomas Rhett and Jordan Davis aren't going to let a little rain stand between them and a round of golf. Apparently, many other duffers, including Brandon Lake, feel the same because they recently hit the fairway for a good cause, Love One International's Love Cup, a golf tournament supporting the organization founded by Thomas Rhett and wife Lauren Atkins' dear friends, Suzanne and Mike Mayernick. Now, it isn't just their friendship that had the Atkins on the green for Love One. Love One helped them connect with their oldest daughter, Willa Gray, when she was just a baby. So, yeah, rain, what rain? Here's what he had to say about it.
1: I love golf. I breathe golf. I live golf. And today is so special because we get to bring 120 of our best friends out here to be goofy, to play golf, and at the same time raise money for our friends in Uganda.
0: What a great way to spend some time with friends for a great cause. 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

0: 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And before your next fishing or hunting trip, stop in and get your license.
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5: Mostly clear overnight, low 66 tomorrow. Cloudy in the morning, sunny in the afternoon, high 91. Saturday, maybe an afternoon shower, otherwise partly sunny. Temperatures near 80.
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0: Ella Langley and Morgan Wallen on The Big Dog, I Can't Love You Anymore. Well, we've all played that game where we had to decide what our superpower would be if we could have one. Flying, invisibility, super speed, time travel, those are all gifts we think we might like. However, Lauren Elena has an actual superpower, and it would come in pretty handy for herself and her friends. It could also be a solid career. Here's what she had to say about it.
1: Sarah Beth said you find out everything. Yes, I'm a detective. I get to the bottom of things for sure.
0: Listen, everybody has to have that one friend that is a secret detective and knows how to get to the bottom of everything. It's always good to have one of those people in your corner. For Lauren Elena and all your favorite country artists, keep it right here on 98.5 The Big Dog.

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5: Lots of sunshine today. Temperatures around 89. Mostly clear overnight, low 66 tomorrow. Cloudy in the morning, sunny in the afternoon, high 91. Saturday, maybe an afternoon shower, otherwise partly sunny. Temperatures near 80.
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That was Alan Jackson on the Big Dog with She's Got the Rhythm. And it is that time again for another nearly impossible quiz question. Your question today is, on this day in what year did Sony launch the first commercial compact disc player, revolutionizing the way we listen to music? Once again, on this day in what year did Sony launch the first commercial compact disc player, revolutionizing the way we listen to music? Think about what you think the answer to that is. I'll give it to you in the next break. But for right now, the Big Dog, here's Russell Dickerson, Worth Your While.

another country classic from Lone Star on the Big Dog, My Front Porch Looking In. Now let's jump back into our nearly impossible quiz question for today. The question today was, on this day in what year did Sony launch the first commercial compact disc player, revolutionizing the way we listen to music? The correct answer is 1982. Now, coming up next at the top of the hour, it is going to be that time again for the Throwback Thursday Hot 5 at 5. That's coming up next at the top of the hour, right here only on 98.5 The Big Dog.

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Johnny Paycheck taking that number four spot in today's Throwback Thursday Hot 5 at 5. She's All I Got. And now in that number three spot today, this is Tammy Wynette. Your good girl's gonna go bad.

landing in that number three spot on today's Throwback Thursday Hot 5 at 5. That was Your Good Girl's Gonna Go Bad by Tammy Wynette. And now in your number two spot today, this is Ricky Skaggs, Don't Cheat in Our Hometown.

0: was your number one spot in today's Throwback Thursday Hot 5 at 5, Charlie Pride, Kissin' Angel, Good Morning. And that does wrap up the Hot 5 at 5 for today. 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And the Hot 5 at 5 is now being brought to you by A&B Construction. 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
1: Here in Eastern North Carolina, we play by the rules. We know the difference between right and wrong. But Lori Buckhout isn't from around here, and it shows. Buckhout was arrested for drunk driving, putting lives in danger. And instead of owning up to it, Buckhout tried to get out of it by name-dropping a two-star in the Pentagon. Who does she think she is? Lori Buckhout even campaigned with a convicted sex offender, a man who spent 6 years in prison for multiple felony sex crimes against children, some as young as 14, and he spent a decade on the sex offender registry. Lori Buckhout was even caught and fined for insider trading after she bet on her own race. Everything Lori Buckhout does makes it clearer and clearer. Lori Buckhout just isn't one of us. Lori Buckhout just doesn't belong in Congress.
2: I'm Don Davis, candidate for Congress, and I approve this message.
1: Paid for by Don Davis for NC.
3: I'm Jeffrey Marsigal, and I'm proud to serve as district attorney for Wilson, Nash, and Edgecombe counties. I didn't take this job to build a political career. I took it because I knew I could make a difference. After more than 2 decades practicing law on both sides of the courtroom, I knew what worked. I knew what could work better, and I knew I had the experience to make those changes. My goals were simple: fight the drugs and violent crime threatening our communities, stand up for victims and their families, bring experienced leadership to the district attorney's office, and build the partnerships it takes to make our entire justice system work better. And that's what we've been doing. We've taken a stronger approach to fentanyl and drug deaths. We've strengthened how serious cases are investigated and prosecuted. We've worked to move cases through our courts more effectively and give victims greater continuity. On November 3rd, I'm asking for your vote so that we can continue fighting crime together. I'm Jeffrey Marsigli, and I approve this message. Paid for by Marsigli for District Attorney.
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6: Mostly clear overnight, low 66 tomorrow. Cloudy in the morning, sunny in the afternoon, high 91. Saturday, maybe an afternoon shower, otherwise partly sunny. Temperatures near 80.
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0: John Morgan on the Big Dog Kid myself. Well, it is that time again to add a little bit of laughter into our lives. It is that time for our country comic spotlight. This is Jim Gaffigan.
1: Your order in Starbucks is not complete until you provide a name. And they don't really ask for it. They kind of demand it. They're like, I need a name for the order. Can I just have my coffee? I must have a name. Satan. Excuse me? Tall black coffee, Satan.
2: As you wish.
1: The suffering doesn't end there, though. After you order, then you have to wait in that pickup area. 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All the caffeine addicts are milling around. You're forced to listen to Mannheim Steamroller. You just judge other people's orders. I have a hot chocolate for Dan. What a dork. Grow up, Dan. And if Dan's not right there, you're like, we should kill Dan.
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1: Lots of sunshine today. Temperatures around 89. Mostly clear overnight. Low 66 tomorrow. Cloudy in the morning. Sunny in the afternoon. High 91. Saturday, maybe an afternoon shower. Otherwise, partly sunny. Temperatures near 80.
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Another country classic from Garth Brooks on the Big Dog, Unanswered Prayers. And it is that time again for Ashton's Pick of the Day, and you know what day it is. It's time for Ashton's Throwback Pick of the Day. Here it is, today's pick, one of my favorite throwbacks. This is June Carter Cash and Carl Smith, Time's a-Wastin'.

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1: Reba McEntire bringing us into the last hour of the show today with The Night the Lights Went Out in Georgia. Now, coming up in this last hour, we got some Joe Nichols for you, some Keith Urban and Lainey Wilson. Of course, we've got This Day in Country Music and your True Country Quiz question. But let's go ahead and kick off this last hour with another throwback. This is Jenny C. Riley, Harper Valley PTA.

0: 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From Boot Scootin' Boogie to Fancy Like.
1: Yeah, we fancy like Applebee's on a date night.
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0: 98.5 The Big Dog. That was Go Home With You by Keith Urban and Lainey Wilson. Well, it is that time again for This Day in Country Music. Today is October 1st, and on this day in 1982, born on this day in Virginia, was Ross Copperman, the Grammy-nominated American singer-songwriter and producer. Copperman has penned and produced hits for Luke Bryan, Keith Urban, Trisha Yearwood, Dierks Bentley, Eli Young Band, Kenny Chesney, and others. On this day in country music in 1985, Ronnie Millsap was at number one on the U.S. country charts with Lost in the 50s Tonight, also known simply as Lost in the 50s Tonight or In the Still of the Night. And finally, on this day in country music in 2005, Dierks Bentley was inducted into the Grand Ole Opry. Bentley had previously been banned from the Opry for trespassing during the days that he was employed for TNN. The ban was lifted in 2003. Well, that does wrap it up for This Day in Country Music for today, October 1st. Come on back tomorrow to find out what happened October 2nd. 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
2: 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Reams Creek Nursery in Weaverville, North Carolina is proud to support the Run with Purpose 5K and the important work of Mercy and Truth Ministries. Although we may be on the other side of the state, we believe distance should never stand in the way of helping others. The Bible reminds us in Acts chapter 20, verse 35, that it is more blessed to give than to receive. We are honored to give toward a ministry that shares the love of Jesus and brings joy and hope to children and families in need.
3: Mostly clear overnight, low 66 tomorrow. Cloudy in the morning, sunny in the afternoon, high 91. Saturday, maybe an afternoon shower, otherwise partly sunny. Temperatures near 80.
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0: Morgan Wallen on the Big Dog been by now? Well, today would have been the late President Jimmy Carter's birthday, and President Carter was as well known for his post-presidency philanthropy, especially with Habitats for Humanity, as he was for his presidential service. So in honor of that, today's True Country Quiz question, what Georgia country artist was befriended by President Carter and frequently helped with Habitat builds? Was it Luke Bryan, Jennifer Nettles, Alan Jackson, or Trisha Yearwood? If you said Trisha Yearwood, then you are correct. For these country artists and all your favorite country artists, keep it right here, locked in on 98.5 The Big Dog.
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1: Lots of sunshine today. Temperatures around 89. Mostly clear overnight, low 66 tomorrow. Cloudy in the morning, sunny in the afternoon, high 91. Saturday, maybe an afternoon shower, otherwise partly sunny. Temperatures near 80.
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the best of the 90s 2K and today, 98.5 The Big Dog. That was Trisha Yearwood, How Do I Live? Now let's flip it back around to today's side of things with some Ella Langley, Loving Life Again.

Another country classic from Alan Jackson on the Big Dog, I Don't Even Know Your Name. Well, that does wrap it up here again today on Afternoons with Ashton. As always, thank you so much for tuning in and hanging out with me. It is always an absolute pleasure. We still got one more day to spend together this week, and of course you know I'm looking forward to it. But for right now, I hope you enjoy the rest of your night. Please stay safe, take care, and I'll talk to you again tomorrow at 3 here on Afternoons with Ashton on 98.5.

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0: New Country. That's Dan and Shay and Say So on Taste of Country Nights with Evan Paul. And as a girl dad myself, I want to take a moment to celebrate this 5-year-old girl who had a lemonade stand and raised $1,500 for veterans. Her name is Dava Cummings, and she held the fundraiser for the second straight year to benefit Honor Flight Syracuse. She comes from a military family. Her father served in the Army and participates in a pageant organization that emphasizes community service and supporting veterans. Donations were still coming in after the stand closed. I love that. I love when we take care of our veterans. My grandfather is 101 years old and he's still going. World War II veteran. It's important to never forget what they did to get our country to where we are today. Hey, coming up next, I got Sam Hunt, Stella Lefty, and Jason Aldean all on the way from Taste of Country Nights.
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0: New country there from Jason Aldean. That one's called Anytime Soon on Taste of Country Nights. Our phone number is 888-544-7181. My wife and I's anniversary, it's our 10th wedding anniversary. It's coming up on the 15th. And earlier I was talking about how we don't ever get each other gifts for anything. We've agreed on that over the years. But should I like actually get her a gift for our 10th anniversary, even though she says she does not want anything?
1: This message is for Evan Paul. I wanted to just give you a shout out. Your wedding anniversary, this idea of not buying your wife gifts and her not buying you gifts. Yeah, you don't need to spend a lot of money on gifts. You can waste a lot of money on that kind of thing. However, do something for your anniversary. I don't care whether you take her out to dinner, take her out to a nice dinner if you are smart. Maybe she doesn't like that. Take her to McDonald's. Take her for an ice cream. But do something for your wife.
0: All right, all right. I feel like my dad just scolded me. Thank you. I appreciate that. I will certainly take up your advice, and I'll keep you guys posted. Hey, thanks for listening to Taste of Country Nights with Evan Paul.
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